0: your love, take it over. 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

0: 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And now, here is today's Thought of the Day.
1: How do you deal with disappointment? I think disappointment, it's unfortunate that so many people actually even think about it or struggle with it at all. I think when you reach another level of sort of the conscious plane, you start to realize that all disappointment is make-believe. That there is nothing to be disappointed about. That everything that turned out today is as it should be by the universe's edict. And when you learn to allow and accept reality as it is today, based on where you are and what has happened, then it's not a bad thing. And there's nothing wrong or negative to feel about it. Some people, here's how they want to deal with it, though. They're going to tell you all the time, oh, I know how to handle your disappointments. You know what you need to do? You need to set lower expectations. Your expectations, young woman, are too high for yourself. So when you don't do well, you should feel disappointed. And naturally, you would feel disappointed because, you know what? You need to lower your standards. And I'm like, what? No, everything that has made humanity great was setting high standards and having high visions for ourselves. There is nothing wrong with expecting a lot of ourselves. You should expect a lot of yourselves. I expect a lot from you. I expect a lot from myself. If we didn't expect a lot from ourselves, we would be in jail. All of us would be doing blow and being crazy all the time. That's not life, right? There's nothing respectful or intelligent about that at all. Like, yes, have high standards. Yes, have high ideals. Absolutely, have high visions, big dreams for yourself. Go for the goal. Why not? There's nothing wrong with that. But understand that it's not going to be perfect or ever have any sense of perfection along the way. To know that it's going to be a sloppy, big, ugly mess. To anticipate the struggle. To anticipate the hardship. To anticipate the learning allows you to decouple from the negative emotions associated with, quote unquote, disappointment.
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0: This is Hour of Power on 933 KFM. And now, here is today's Thought of the Day.
1: How do you deal with disappointment?
2: I think disappointment, it's unfortunate that so many people actually even think about it or struggle with it at all. I think when you reach another level of sort of the conscious plane, you start to realize that all disappointment is make-believe. That there is nothing to be disappointed about. That everything that turned out today is as it should be by the universe's edict. And when you learn to allow and accept reality as it is today, based on where you are and what has happened, then it's not a bad thing, and there's nothing wrong or negative to feel about it. If I know whatever I'm going to put out there is not exactly perfect, cool. If I know whatever I put out there, it's going to be part of my learning journey. I'm going to study it. I'm going to be attentive to it. I'm knowing it's never going to be my best yet. That, you know, perfection doesn't happen ever. We can always be perfecting things, but we'll never reach perfection. And knowing that now, if you realize you'll never reach perfection, then you should never feel disappointment. Makes sense, right? There's nothing in me that says it has to be perfect. It says, I'm going to do my best. I'm going to put it out there. I'm going to iterate. I'm going to innovate. I'm going to get better and better and better and better. And along that learning journey, things will be good. And I'll accept that, you know, as I do them and do my best, that the universe will reward me as it should. I think disappointment, that's just something that's self-invented in your own mind. Oh, I feel bad for myself. Well, you know, I bet you feel bad about yourself in a million different ways. So, does that have to win today? Does that have to stop your progress? There's a million reasons to be pessimistic, upset, angry, frustrated, regretful about life. Do any of those five things serve you in any way at all? No.
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0: This is Hour of Power on 933 KFM. And now, here is today's Thought of the Day.
1: How do you deal with disappointment? I think disappointment, it's unfortunate that so many people actually even think about it or struggle with it at all. I think when you reach another level of sort of the conscious plane, you start to realize that all disappointment is make-believe. That there is nothing to be disappointed about. That everything that turned out today is as it should be by the universe's edict. And when you learn to allow and accept reality as it is today, based on where you are and what has happened, then it's not a bad thing. And there's nothing wrong or negative to feel about it. To realize that disappointment is a completely, disappointment is really a disservice to yourself. That's what it is. It has nothing to do with your progress in life. It has nothing to do. Can we be dissatisfied? Sure, but why? I'm satisfied with it. Here I am talking to you. Everything's fine. Everything's working out just great, right? You have to allow the universe to be what it is. You have to allow yourself to feel satisfaction. That's called being present. If I can be satisfied and accepting of this moment, I can be present in it. If I'm dissatisfied all the time, wandering around, dissatisfied, disappointed, disrupted, upset, what's going to happen for me? What's my life going to be like? So you have to look at these emotions and you have to look at these things and ask, are these, if they're in any way negative and if they're in any way recurring, that your consciousness, your ability to direct your own will can say, you know what? I'm going to decide today not to let that win. I'm going to decide today to stop pouring so much energy into this belief that these things are disappointing. And instead, I'm going to focus on what have I learned here? And be excited about the learning. Be excited about the mastery. I'm never disappointed because I'm too damn excited about the mastery being gained. Makes sense, right? How weird is that? People, aren't you disappointed with what? I'm learning a lot. Well, aren't you disappointed with that launch didn't turn out well, or you didn't sell a million copies on the first thing? I'm like, no, I did my best. Let's see how it goes. Let's learn. Let's get better next time. Having a learning mindset prevents you from being disappointed.
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1: Good morning with the news on KFM. I'm Betty Odondo. The Food and Agriculture Organization and the World Food Programme have launched their first ever joint anticipatory action appeal seeking over $200 million to protect nearly 9 million people from the potential impact of a strong El Nino weather pattern across 22 high-risk priority countries, including Uganda. This comes days after the Uganda Meteorological Authority predicted a dry spell from June to August 2026. The UN agency's appeal calls for urgent flexible funding ahead of anticipated climate shocks that could threaten food security, livelihoods, and agriculture production across the world's most vulnerable regions throughout this year and next year. FAO Deputy Director General says these can disrupt planting, growing seasons, harvest pasture, and water availability. He adds that strong El Nino conditions in the second half of 2026 are likely to increase the likelihood of drought, floods, and storms across parts of Africa, Asia, the Pacific, and Latin America, and the Caribbean. Now, parents and a section of the community in Luwero are demanding a quick action against the school authorities at New Life Secondary School in Luwero District following a shocking incident where a teacher reportedly assaulted a student to death during a classroom activity on June 16th. The police on Wednesday this week identified the deceased as 16-year-old Nicholas Nachibinge, a senior four student reportedly assaulted by Abraham Mukalazi, who is on the run. Joseph Serubogo, the father of the deceased boy, in a KFM interview, said his son had reportedly been beaten by the same teacher on Monday and Tuesday without the school taking any step to involve the claims. And they claim that the school administration is yet to respond. According to Savannah Region Police spokesperson Sam Twine Mazima, the preliminary report indicates that the 16-year-old was reportedly assaulted by Abraham Nachibinge, a teacher who is currently on the run.
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1: The Minister of Finance has revealed that multilateral creditors continue to account for the largest share of Uganda's external debt portfolio, with outstanding stock of $10.4 billion, representing 65.5% of the total external debt stock as at the end of March 2026. Maurice Wanyera, the Acting Director, Debt and Cash at the Minister of Finance, says within its category, the International Development Association, International Monetary Fund, and African Development Fund remain the dominant multilateral creditors, collectively accounting for 54.6% of the external debt portfolio. He says among bilateral creditors, the Export-Import Bank of China and UK Export Finance remain the largest lenders, with outstanding debt of $2 billion and $0.34 billion respectively. He says in the private credit category, Stanbic Bank held the largest share with outstanding claims amounting to $0.82 billion during the same period.
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3: 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Go for it.
1: The U.S. has dropped its naval blockade of Iran after the two countries signed a deal to end the war in the Middle East. U.S. Central Command confirmed the end of the blockade on X in accordance with the president's direction and said some U.S. vessels would remain in the general area. Soon afterwards, Iran's supreme leader said he had approved the deal with the U.S. despite having a different view without elaborating. Khamenei said President Trump had, out of desperation, used all kinds of leverage to bring the deal about.
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1: The Uganda Under-17 Women's National Team, the Tin Cranes, completed the group stage of the 2026 CECAFA Under-17 Women's Championship with a commanding 4-0 victory over South Sudan yesterday evening. In the match played at KMC Stadium, Shadia Nabie and Justine Airango each scored a breast as Uganda secured a comfortable win to finish top of Group B in a perfect record. The victory ensured that Uganda completed the group stage with 3 wins from 3 matches, scoring 20 goals and conceding none. Coach Shell Botts side began their campaign with a 13-0 demolition of Djibouti before defeating Zanzibar 3-0 in their second match and wrapped up the group stage with today's 4-0 triumph over South Sudan to advance to the semi-finals as Group B winners. Uganda will now face the runners-up from Group A in the semi-finals. That was the news on KFM. Stay tuned.
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0: This is the Mighty Breakfast. 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

0: 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Come help me.
1: We can't do it all the way. Let's go.

0: 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Good morning.
1: Good morning.
0: Yes, sir. Good morning to you.
1: Yes, it's Christopher from Matuga.
0: Christopher from Matuga.
1: Tell DJ Nice to drop for me a signal by Eddie Kenzo.
0: Signal by Eddie Kenzo.
1: And the next after that, he can drop some Lingala from Wenge Music.
0: Hey, my guy, why are you very, very gluttonous this morning? We'll see what we can do for you, all right?
1: Let's go on.
0: All right. And off our WhatsApp, some messages have already come in. Hi, B-Wall, it is Superstar Friday. Of course it is. B-Wall and DJ Nash, thanks for the show. This is Mwanje Geoffrey from Kazoku Chisawe. Happy birthday to myself. Oh, it's your birthday. Woo! You say you would want to thank the Lord for the opportunity of life he has blessed you with. And you say big up to all June-born babies. Kindly play Happy Birthday by Drake. Blessed day and weekend to all KFM listeners. Good morning to you, Mwanje Geoffrey. And happy, awesome, super-duper birthday to you. Also, let's see. Somebody says, hi, B-Wall. Let's see. Who is this? Oh, this person says, hi, B-Wall. It's Superstar Friday. Could DJ Nash hit me with Mikolo by Navio? Going out to me, myself, and I. Very selfish, but I love it. You say, thanks for the great mornings. As usual, we are always hooked. Thanks. This is Mike. Thank you very much, Mike. Let us see who's on the line here. Good morning.
2: Good morning.
0: Who am I talking to?
2: Lillian,
0: what can we do for you this morning?
2: Play for me by Coco from Diamond.
0: Diamond, what is that?
2: By Coco.
0: Okay. Coming right up. Is it going out to anyone?
2: Okay.
0: Is it going out to anyone?
2: It's going to all the listeners.
0: Oh, okay. Nice. Have a super duper morning. And when I come right back,

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12: 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We're here till 10 a.m. Today, the 19th day of June 2026. It's a Friday, and that means the weekend is finally here. But in front of me is a copy of the Daily Monitor, which carries an interesting headline. Parliament kicks out 200 police officers. Now, Parliament officials say the decision to reduce the number of police officers from 400 to 200 follows the reassessment of security needs and a lean pass as promised by the new Speaker of Parliament, Mr. Jacob Maxon's Obos. It appears this guy is he's serious about cutting the budget of Parliament, and if this is the direction we're taking, it's quite impressive. On page 3, this story is given to you in detail. Parliament officials say the decision to reduce, you know, the number from 400 to 200 is because, you know, there's been a very, very high expenditure by this Parliament. And officials say this reduction here follows the reassessment of security needs. And Mr. Chris Obore, the Parliament's Director of Communications and Public Affairs, confirmed this reduction. He said, "I think the reduction in the number of police personnel here should be understood in three contexts. One, you need to listen to the new speaker and what he says. He's consistently, since being elected, kept saying he would operate on financial frugality. So by reducing the number of police officers, we achieve in that direction. And two, the reduction is always done in consultation with the police authorities." Yeah, as I said, this is a very, very welcome, a very welcome thing here. Still on the Daily Monitor, on the front page, key budget provisions to unlock economy. Pages 4 and 5 carry for you a detailed sort of dive into how the government's 8.8 trillion plan for roads and railways in the financial year 2026-2027. Now, apparently, this is what the Daily Monitor says, yeah, that railway construction of the standard gauge, the construction of the standard gauge railway from Malaba to Kampala, rehabilitation of Toro Gulu meter gauge railway, refurbishing the 245-kilometer railway track from Kampala to Malaba, and construction of two passenger terminus stations, as well as procurement of locomotives and coaches, is one of the things that will be happening. Now, other things will be happening under the roads, under air transport, under bridges. Basically, what they're saying is that the government is banking on infrastructure spending to drive economic growth and improve regional connectivity. How that is going to happen? Get yourself a copy of the Daily Monitor and get informed. Still in the Daily Monitor, lawyers march to DPP offices over Lukwago treason case. Lawyers under the Uganda Law Society yesterday marched to the offices of the Director of Public Prosecutions, demanding the withdrawal of the misprison of treason charge against former Kampala Lord Mayor Erias Lukwago, which they described as legally untenable and politically motivated. Now, ULS President Isaac Semakade accused prosecutors of misusing the criminal justice system to target a lawyer performing his professional duties. And the Daily Monitor also explains to you in detail here what exactly misprison of treason is. Yeah? Former Kampala Lord Mayor Erias Lukwago was on Wednesday charged with misprison of treason before being sent on remand at Luzira Prison. Now, Anthony Weseka dissects for you what this charge that sounded new to the ears of many means and the likely punishment on conviction. And fellas, this is not an easy charge, I can tell you that for a fact. But get yourself a copy of the Daily Monitor and find out what details there are regarding misprison of treason. Also in the Daily Monitor, universities under fire over sexual harassment. This, I will be honest, is not new. This has happened before. Disappointing. A study by a Makerere University researcher shows that students at Chambogo University are severely affected by sexual violence. In her baseline study, Dr. Anna Ninsima of the School of Women and Gender Studies at Makerere University estimated that 8,679 out of 39,452 students have experienced or are currently experiencing sexual violence, making it the most affected institution, but not the only one. This is sad. This is just terrible. This is like a quarter of the females in campus, in university, are severely affected by sexual violence. This is bad. This is really, really terrible. In the Daily Monitor, in case you're looking for information, news, details about the national budget, the 2026-2027 national budget, get yourself a copy of the Daily Monitor, because in the Daily Monitor, they go into detail about what exactly this budget means for you. It tells you everything beyond just the figures, delivering on the promises of the 2026-2027 budget. This has been given in so much profound detail. Also in the Daily Monitor, UEDCL fires suspended chiefs and MD fate undecided. Now, the Uganda Electricity Distribution Company Limited, UEDCL interim management on Monday terminated the contracts of the seven senior managers perceived to be loyalists to the ousted managing director Paul Mwesigwa, who were first sent on forced leave on May 6th. There's a list here of all the guys who have been terminated. And hey, yeah, there's a bit of a shake-up in UEDCL. In the inside pages of the Daily Monitor on this Friday, your Friday extra pull-out is here. Surrogate baby born with deformity. There's a big question here. As fertility treatments involving donor eggs, donor sperm, and surrogacy become increasingly common, a troubling legal question has emerged. Who is responsible when a donor-conceived child is born with a serious congenital disorder? Pages 20 and 21 visit this story in detail. And as always, our Friday paper has got totally random in the Friday extra. Only God knows the number of hearts I broke. Yeah, this is only Levickson could say this. Only Levickson could say this. If you've ever wondered what your favorite people get to away from the limelight, well, this random thoughts segment here, it kind of dives into some of the things that these superstars, these celebrities get up to. And this week, the Daily Monitor gets up close and personal with gospel singer Levickson. Also in the inside pages of the Daily Monitor, as always, Diary of a Buddy, Angela Katemu. Boy, are we addicted to other people's endings. that story that I told you about, who is liable when a surrogate baby is born with deformity, it's been covered in the Daily Monitor. And if you were wondering, of course, Mark Peter Segirinya is talking about love, lose, and lectures. This is on the timeline. And a bit of a hilarious story here. World Cup, South Africa should go back. Yeah, if you know what we're talking about. Still in the Daily Monitor, Anthony Natif, as always, speaking about Chadi. Nice pork, warm beer, and no dry eye in sight. Yes, that is in the Daily Monitor. And of course, the back pages here of the Daily Monitor. Yeah, because it is World Cup season, passport granted. The World Cup is no longer just geography, but migration and FIFA eligibility rules that allow players to represent countries that they weren't born in. From Morocco to Cape Verde, national teams are increasingly shaped by diaspora talent and changing passport rules, making football more borderless than ever. DMIT Breakfast is here. I'm still here with the man on the wheels of steel. I'm talking about the man himself, DJ Nash. Tulinamwe until 10 a.m. Do not move an inch. Superstar Friday continues right here on 933 KFM. DMIT Breakfast, good morning.

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0: All right. The number for you to call is 0393-933-933, 0393-262-933, or 0393-262-934. And today, today I'm going to make it very easy for you guys, yeah? KFM, good morning.
3: Good morning, Bill.
0: Yeah, who am I talking to?
3: We're talking to Mr. Masembe.
0: Mr. Masembe, I'm going to play you a song, yeah?
3: Mm-hmm.
0: Yeah, you tell me the song and the artist. You do that three times. I give you the money. That simple.
3: Okay.
0: Good enough?
3: Mm.
0: Okay, song number one is this one. Yeah, that is song number one.
3: Craig David?
0: What's the title of the song? The song is called Rendezvous. KFM, good morning.
4: Yeah, good morning.
0: Who am I talking to?
4: PSK, Blood Street Kid.
0: Okay. What song is this and who's the artist, right?
4: That's
0: what is the title of the song?
4: Chechosebo,
0: number two. This, I really want you to get this money, right? Let me see. There's this one here.
5: Babies, we need a move. Check up your number.
0: Yeah, what's the title of that song?
4: The title is called Bend Over.
0: No, it's 18 and over. Like, I really want you guys to take this money. And you... Anyway, Nangendi Muntu. I will catch you in the next hour. And there's still more money for you to win in the show. Good morning.
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1: The holders of offices are weak, or they just fear.
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2: 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Deafening silence.
1: 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Personal interests override the rule of law.
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4: Prison authorities urge to examine Lukwago's health. Iran says Trump signed deal out of desperation.
3: KFM News.
4: Good morning. With the news on KFM, I'm Betty Modondo. The opposition People's Front for Freedom has implored prison authorities to do baseline laboratory investigations on the executive chairman, Erias Lukwago. Lukwago was charged on Wednesday with a misprision treason case following his abduction and detention from his home in Wakaliga earlier this week, reportedly on orders of the Chief of Defense Forces. PFF Deputy Chairman Lurumi Baiga now says Lukwago earlier told him that he was subjected to inhumane conditions during his two-day detention, sparking concerns about his health.
5: The kind of meals which were given to him, because as a normal person he had to feed, so it cannot be known whether the meals were safe or not. And I will hurriedly say that I would implore to those people in Madison Bay to do baseline laboratory investigations before they take on Erias Lukwago for his health, because that will be an important milestone in his management after. But we want to thank you very much, those who followed us and who made the reports to the world what was taking place up to the courts of law.
4: Lukwago was charged with misprision of treason before being sent to remand at Luzira Prison. To many, this charge sounds unfamiliar and are probably wondering what the likely punishment is upon conviction. But what exactly is misprision of treason? KFM's Anthony Waseka dissects it for you in this next report.
6: Misprision of treason is a criminal offense that arises when a person knows that another individual has committed, is committing, or intends to commit treason, but deliberately fails to report that information to the authorities. But what really entails this rather rare charge? Unlike treason, which involves direct participation in acts aimed at overthrowing or waging war against the government, misprision of treason does not require active involvement in the alleged plot. Instead, the offense focuses on concealment or silence. Under Ugandan law, a person can be charged with misprision of treason if they are aware of plans to commit treason and fail to disclose that information to a minister, a magistrate, the administrative officer, or a police officer in charge of a station. The prosecution is mandated to prove that the accused person had actual knowledge that treason was being planned or had been committed, and also that the accused deliberately failed to report that information to the relevant authorities. The offense is distinct from being an accomplice or conspirator. A person charged with misprision of treason is not accused of participating in the alleged treason activities, but of withholding information about it. The charge is relatively rare in Uganda, and has only occasionally been revoked in politically sensitive prosecutions involving allegations of threats and national security. And what penalty does this offense attract? Misprision of treason attracts up to imprisonment for life, while treason attracts up to death by hanging. Misprision of treason can be handled by a chief magistrate's court, while treason is strictly handled by the high court. Well, there you have it. All that you need to know about misprision of treason and the penalties it attracts. Well, you can get more on misprision of treason in our subsequent bulletins, but also in the Daily Monitor, where KFM's Anthony Wasaka dissects it all for you.
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7: 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And Absa Bank, your story matters.
4: The Minister of Finance has revealed that multiple creditors continue to account for the largest share of Uganda's external debt portfolio, with outstanding stock of $10.4 billion, representing 65.5% of the total external debt stock as at the end of March 2026. Maurice Wanyera, the acting debt and cash at the Ministry of Finance, says within this category, the International Development Association, International Monetary Fund, and African Development Fund remain the dominant multilateral creditors, collectively accounting for 54.6% of the external debt portfolio.
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4: Health officials in the Northeastern Democratic Republic of Congo are celebrating another Ebola recovery amid an outbreak that has claimed more than 140 lives in Ituri province. 49-year-old Daniel Katambala was discharged from an Ebola treatment center after spending nearly 3 weeks receiving care and testing negative for the virus twice. The recovery comes as authorities intensify efforts to contain the rare Bundibugyo strain of Ebola.
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8: NCBA Bank. Go for it.
4: The U.S. has dropped its naval blockade of Iran after the two countries signed a deal to end the war in the Middle East. U.S. Central Command confirmed the end of the blockade on X in accordance with the president's direction and said some U.S. vessels would remain in the general area. Soon afterwards, Iran's Supreme Leader, Mujtaba Khamenei, said he had approved the deal with the U.S. despite having a different view without elaborating. He said President Trump had, out of desperation, used all kinds of leverage to bring the deal about. That was the news on KFM. Stay tuned.
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0: S Music 933 KFM. It is the Mighty Breakfast. My name is B-Wall. Good morning. I hope you guys are okay. It's a beautiful Friday morning, the 19th of June 2026. There's a guy called Edwin Obonja Gazachi. Edwin says, hi, B-Wall. This is Edwin requesting for If You Love Me by David Ramen. Good morning. And you say, hey, B-Wall, read my message. Dedicate the song to Fizer Fabs. I will do just that, my leader. I will do just that, my chairman. I will do just that, Mr. Engineer. I will do that for you. B-Wall and DJ Nashia on the ones and the twos. 0393-963-933. 0393-262-933. 0393-262-934. Take one or two phone calls. Pick some requests. And perhaps, we shall see if we can play those songs for you. But as you do that, just a kind reminder that this Superstar Friday happens right here on 933 KFM every Friday from 6 a.m. for the rest of the day. KFM, good morning.
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0: Who am I talking to?
1: This is Gabriella.
0: Gabriella, what can we play for you today?
1: I'm requesting for Siaka.
0: You're requesting for Siaka?
1: Yeah.
0: Okay, is it going out to anybody?
1: To me.
0: Ooh, to you, eh? Okay. All right. Gabriella Siaka will be lined up for you. The news comes up in a little bit. For now, though, myself and DJ Nash Tuchari Wano, we are here with you all the way till 10 a.m. Hang in there and keep it locked, because apart from the wonderful music, there's also lots of money coming your way. Good morning.
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10: Prison authorities urged to examine Lukwago's health. District Service Commission recruitment comes under scrutiny. Engineers back KCCA efforts to accelerate Kampala transformation. And 35 killed as gunmen attack Niger's biggest airport.
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You're listening to Beautiful Sounds. Let me tell you, this music in the 90s was the ish. Kids of these days don't know. They don't know that a party wasn't a party until you played some Awilo Longomba, until you played some Madilu, some Pepe Kale, some Kanda Bongoman, yeah? Some Papa Wemba. Those were the days. Those

0: sun is out, and that means it's going to be bright and sunny. So I hope you're having a bright and sunny morning. Gistin joins us for sports.
1: All the sports stories, all the updates, all the results. It's the best of sports on the Mighty Breakfast.
0: Good morning, good morning, good morning, Gistin.
2: Bernard, I hope we have a fire extinguisher have just closed.
0: Hey, chitabuse, chitabuse.
2: From a far. What do they call it in Kiswahili? Hatari.
0: Hatari, danger.
2: But good morning, viewers.
0: Good morning, good morning.
2: Just the right way to start Friday. Just
0: yes.
2: The right way to start the weekend. And I mean, no one does it better than you do.
0: Yes, so yes.
2: So, all your flowers, all your flowers,
0: you,
2: all your
0: thank
2: flowers.
0: You, thank you.
2: But in sports, of course, it's going to be a huge weekend in sports. Like all weekends are in sports, whether the seasons are running or not.
0: Yeah, it's always
2: sports
0: huge.
2: In sports, it's a gift that keeps giving.
0: Yeah.
2: But let's start off with a very old, the team train. That's Uganda's under-17 women's national team.
0: Mm.
2: They beat South Sudan yesterday 4-0. I mean, even before the game between Uganda and South Sudan, they had already qualified for the semifinals of the SEKAFA Women's Under-17 Championship. They are the defending champions, by the way. So what this result pretty much just does is, emphasize how ready they are to go all the way in defending their championship. So, started off with a 13-0 win over Djibouti, added a 3-0 win over Zanzibar, and now a 4-0 win over Sudan. That's 20 goals scored in 3 games. That's crazy. 20 goals in 3 games and 0 conceded. But anyway, most importantly, they are in the semis, and we had a breath from Sadia Nadidie and another breath from Justin Irango, and that's how Uganda was able to make it 3 wins in 3 games. That's in Group B.
0: Mm-hmm.
2: And now you can say they're on course to successfully defend the championship, because if you go through the group stages with this kind of momentum, it can be hard to stop. And so wait and see if anyone is going to try and do that. Speaking transfers, Tottenham have completed the £52 million signing of the Netherlands defender John Paul Van Hek from Brighton.
0: Okay.
2: Is it pronounced as Van Hek? Van Hek? How do we?
0: Van Hek. It's just Van Hek. It's just Van Hek.
2: Okay. Fair enough.
0: Yeah.
2: So he's joining from Brighton. Good for him. He's rejoining or linking up again with Roberto Di Zerbi, who was his head coach at Brighton. He's 26. He had a year left on his contract with Brighton, but he wasn't interested in renewing. So they have called that a long-term deal. I mean, Spurs and the transfer does contain a significant sell on fee for Brighton. Should the defender move on from, Tottenham Hotspur? He joined, I think, Brighton should have been around 2020. But the move also pairs him with some international teammates. We think about Mickey van der Ven. We think about, Xavi Simons, even when he's out nursing ACL. But these are people that sometimes really, really help the player to settle in once he joins. Currently, he's with Netherlands at the FIFA World Cup. He was part of that lineup when they played Japan. Again, that ended 2-2. And you can be certain that he will be super, super happy to work with Roberto Di Zerbi again. For Brighton, he made 131 appearances and started 36 out of 38 Premier League games.
0: Wow.
2: So, you know, at least that one.
0: Yeah,
2: fitness,
0: it's consistent.
2: Not a worry. His readiness, not a worry. At least those are the good starting aspects. These are the things you want in him. You can always get as and when he settles in. But if he started 36 out of 38 games, every time you give Wako, he has a tick. Especially in a competition like the English Premier League. But now he's joined Spurs. You can see Spurs are trying to do the business early.
0: They don't
2: want to go through what we went through last season. Because what was that? People pressure.
0: I
2: think the very last season.
0: Yeah.
2: And they won't be in for that again. But yeah, so that's it, Biwo. We're trying to blend a bit of transfers here and there.
0: Okay.
2: And everything else that is happening in the world with the FIFA World Cup. But now, as it is the case, in the next hour, all the focus does switch to Canada, Mexico, and the USA.
0: Yes. I was... I heard that President Museveni is going to Greece. I don't know if you've heard of this, the Olympic de Tokyo run. I've heard people talking about it, and
2: I really haven't, but I wouldn't be shocked, because that company called Tokyo is a presidential initiative. It's a presidential initiative that is putting out nutrition products for athletes and and stuff like that.
0: I'm hearing that if all goes well, President Museveni will grace the inaugural Olympic Day talk around this Saturday, June 20th, in Bushenyi.
2: It wouldn't be shocked. It's a presidential initiative, so I mean, he's going to come and give them a push.
0: Do you run Gwengagwe?
2: Yes, I do, but be at my own pace.
0: No pressure, what?
2: Pressure. You know, once in a while, I'm sure there's someone listening. I've met a couple of people around Kirinya when I'm going through my runs.
0: You're a health freak. Well done. You're watching the figure. Check your baby. Catch you in the next hour. Kirsten there. She will be back in the next hour with another sports update. And this time we'll be talking the World Cup. In the meantime, B-Wall here and DJ Nash on the ones and the twos. We're making sure that your Friday

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0: coming up. Another hour filled with better information, the best music, and more fun in the morning. This is the Mighty Breakfast. Good morning.
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7: Prison authorities urged to examine Lukwago's health, 35 killed at Niger's biggest airport.
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7: 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With the news on KFM, I'm Betty Modondo. The opposition People's Front for Freedom has implored prison authorities to do baseline laboratory investigations on the executive chairman, Erias Lukwago. Lukwago was charged on Wednesday with misprision treason case following his abduction and detention from his home in Wakaliga earlier last week, reportedly on orders of the Chief of Defense Forces. Now, PFF Deputy Chairman Lumi Baiga says Lukwago told him that he was subjected to inhumane conditions during his two-day detention, sparking concerns about his health.
8: The kind of meals which were given to him, because as a normal person he had to feed, so it cannot be known whether the meals were safe or not. And I will hurriedly say that I would implore to those people in Matson Bay to do baseline laboratory investigations before they take on Erias Lukwago for his health, because that will be an important milestone in his management after. But we want to thank you very much, those who followed us and who made the reports to the world what was taking place up to the courts of law.
7: Lukwago was charged with misprision of treason before being sent to remand at Luzira Prison. To many, this charge sounds unfamiliar and are probably wondering what the likely punishment is upon conviction. But what exactly is misprision of treason? KFM's Anthony Wesaka dissects it for you in the following report.
9: Misprision of treason is a criminal offense that arises when a person knows that another individual has committed, is committing, or intends to commit treason, but deliberately fails to report that information to the authorities. But what really entails this rather rare charge? Unlike treason, which involves direct participation in acts aimed at overthrowing or waging war against the government, misprision of treason does not require active involvement in the alleged plot. Instead, the offense focuses on concealment or silence. Under Ugandan law, a person can be charged with misprision of treason if they are aware of plans to commit treason and fail to disclose that information to a minister, a magistrate, the administrative officer, or a police officer in charge of a station. The prosecution is mandated to prove that the accused person had actual knowledge that treason was being planned or had been committed, and also that the accused deliberately failed to report that information to the relevant authorities. The offense is distinct from being an accomplice or conspirator. A person charged with misprision of treason is not accused of participating in the alleged treason activities, but of withholding information about it. The charge is relatively rare in Uganda and has only occasionally been revoked in politically sensitive prosecutions involving allegations of threats and national security. And what penalty does this offense attract? Misprision of treason attracts up to imprisonment for life, while treason attracts up to death by hanging. Misprision of treason can be handled by a chief magistrate's court, while treason is strictly handled by the high court. Well, there you have it. All that you need to know about misprision of treason and the penalties it attracts. Well, you can get more on misprision of treason in our subsequent bulletins, but also in the Daily Monitor, where KFM's Anthony Wasaka dissects it all for you.
5: 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News around you and from your neighborhood.
7: The Uganda Institute of Professional Engineers has pledged to support the Kampala Capital City Authority to accelerate the city's transformation agenda. The commitment was made during a meeting held at the Lord Mayor's office at City Hall in Kampala. This discussion focused on how the engineering fraternity can provide technical expertise and professional support to Kampala's development agenda amid rapid urbanization and increasing infrastructure demands. Led by engineer Peterson Mwesige, the group said it aims to work with KCCA to improve infrastructure, public safety and service delivery to make Kampala a more viable city. Lord Mayor, Engineer Ronald Balimwezo, noted that Kampala, as the heartbeat of Ugandans, requires close collaboration with professionals and strategic partners to achieve sustainable development.
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7: In a move meant to boost regional tourism, the African Development Bank has approved a 740 billion shilling grant for the upgrade of Arua Airport. This is confirmed by Mike Salau, the bank's group director for the Infrastructure and Urban Development Department. He says this project is about more than just an airport, but rather about connecting people to opportunities, opening new markets for businesses and supporting tourism. Salau adds that the grant is ultimately meant to strengthen Uganda's regional trade and logistical hub.
5: KFM International News, powered by
11: NCBA Bank. Go for it.
7: At least 35 people have been killed after gunmen attacked Diori Hamani International Airport, Niger's largest and most sensitive aviation and military installation in the capital, Niamey. The Defense Ministry reports that the dead include 22 attackers, 11 soldiers and 2 civilians, with 4 other suspects wounded and 20 arrested after Thursday's assault. Residents say the attack began shortly after morning prayers, with explosions and gunfire heard around the airport area. Security forces later launched a manhunt, recovering a large cache of weapon explosives, grenades, communications equipment, and thousands of rounds of ammunition. The Al-Qaeda-linked group, Jamaat Nusrat al-Islam, claimed responsibility for the attack.
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7: Now in our World Cup update, co-host Mexico have become the first team to qualify for the knockout stages of the 2026 FIFA World Cup after a narrow 1-0 win over South Korea. Midfielder Luis Ramos scored the only goal shortly after halftime, tapping into an empty net in the 50th minute. South Korea pushed hard for an equalizer later in the game. The result keeps Mexico's perfect start to the tournament intact and confirms them as winners of Group A. Despite the defeat, South Korea still have a strong chance of progressing after their opening win over Czech Republic. That was the news on KFM. Stay tuned.
5: Coming up, another hour filled with better information, the best music, and more fun in the morning. This is the Mighty Breakfast. Good morning. 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

Star Friday on D Mighty Breakfast 933 KFM June the 19th. It's a Friday, and that means the weekend is finally here. Hello, good morning. Somebody called Yuma says, let's see, Yuma Sunday says, please kindly drop for me Obunde by Radio and Weasel. Thanks for the show. We'll see if we can play that for you. It is D Mighty Breakfast. I'm here with DJ Nash on the ones and the twos, making sure that your Friday is super awesome. As you can see, we don't like to interrupt the music. We like to let the music do the talking. Good morning.

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The Mighty Breakfast, Monday to Friday, 6 to 10 a.m., only on 933 KFM. It's the bottom of the hour. Up next, KFM News Now.

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4: 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Insurance experts warn of rising cases of fraud. Vandalism cripples electricity transmission in Apache district, and Al-Qaeda linked group claims deadly Niger airport attack that killed 35.
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1: All the sports stories, all the updates, all the results. It's the best of sports on the Mighty Breakfast.
0: All right. Good.

0: Well, happy for them.
1: Yeah.
0: They've become the first nation to qualify for the knockout stages of the 2026 FIFA World Cup.
1: Nice.
0: A narrow win over South Korea yesterday. The midfielder Luis Romo was in the right place at the right time to just do something simple, tap into an empty net. Because the goalkeeper Kim Kyung Hyo. There's a collision with his teammate, and then he spilled the ball. Should have been around the 50th minute, and you know, that's how spilled the ball, and the ball found Romo just in the right place, and he tapped into an empty net. I mean, imagine at this tournament, such a big tournament.
1: Yeah.
0: But South Korea also had the best stuff coming around the 87th minute when Song Yun Sang.
1: just call him Kim Eotuveo.
0: That was saved by Raul, and the Mexico keeper was able to keep out another follow up, but ultimately Mexico winning that game against South Korea 1-0. So they are the first team to get through to the knockout round of the French FIFA World Cup. South Africa finally getting something at the FIFA World Cup table. Home Mokwena, aka Tebda, scoring an 83rd minute penalty to win South Africa draw against the Czech Republic at the World Cup. They trailed after just 5 minutes and 7 seconds. It's been the story of their lives at the World Cup. Because of the late rush number two, a very, very clever layoff and briefly home the earliest goal of the tournament so far, by the way. They also conceded an early goal against Mexico in the tournament opener, but they eventually settled in and kind of slowed down play. But they struggled to get chances until, I think they had their first shot on target was the 24th minute, evidence of the top off the bench. And then, Putin finally changing as Capello Maseko's shot expanded into Pedro South's arm in the box, less than 10 minutes of normal time left. And the referee said, it is what it is. Mokwena steps up. And he knows he couldn't make a mistake. He knew how important that was. A point really does need to help either side and the chances for the qualifying for the knockout stages. But fair enough, at least you remain in balance. Next one is a little bit out of it. But you remain, but you give yourself a chance, which is the most important thing, because we have a chance for the eighth place best.
1: So
0: you give yourself that chance. Now, away from that, also the substitute Johan Mozambi scoring twice as Switzerland beat Bosnia. What a story.
1: That was beautiful.
0: That was a very, very chaotic 20 minutes.
1: It was mad.
0: Chaotic 20 minutes. Because he came off the bench first of all, and after just 3 minutes after coming on, the 20-year-old Mozambi scored his first World Cup goal. That was huge. But let me summarize this piece. So 74 minutes, he scores, Switzerland lead. 84 minutes, Switzerland make it 2-0. At 90, Mozambi scores again, it's 3-0. And, you know, at 90 plus, Bosnia score consolation, make it 3-1. 90 plus 7. Yeah, should have been the 7th minute of extra time. But Jaka converting a penalty, 4-1. And, you know, it was as deep as that for Switzerland. But it's good to speak about Johan Mozambi a little bit more. 20 years making, making the World Cup for the first time. He had a fantastic season last time out with his team playback. And it's no brainer that he's doing this. He's actually the youngest player to score a double as a substitute in a men's World Cup match.
1: Big.
0: Yeah. Finally, Jonathan David also netting a hat-trick for the host, the other co-host, Canada.
1: Co-hosts are on fire.
0: They are flying. You know, Canada beating nine-man Qatar. You know, pretty much leaving them for dead ready. Because they thumped them very, very thoroughly, 6-0. But there was a very, very painful moment when Ismael Combs injury happened.
2: Yeah.
0: It looked really, really serious. It's actually a day for their head coach, Jesse Marsh, in tears. And it also overshadowed the first ever World Cup final win as they rushed better. They were already leading 3-0, and then with a man advantage in there, and then a team Bamadibo and Con both challenged for the ball, and it resulted in a lengthy stoppage. And the Canadian was later on straight to. But on TV, it looks Madiba was given a yellow card that was later upgraded to a red card after VAR. But most importantly, Canada getting that 6-0 win, they definitely will be hoping that Bond gets better. I love that when he was being stretched off, he had to better himself and, you know, work to the fans. But also because when... I think Jonathan David, was it him when he scored later? No, actually Nathan Saliba, when he scored a free kick to make it 4-0, and then he got the jersey of the injured player and put it up.
2: Was
0: met by two players from the crowd. But they will be hoping that he does recover quite quickly. Most importantly, they take the win for now. So be well. Plenty more of action still coming through all through tonight and the weekend.
2: Yeah.
0: And I will be right here to share everything as and when it unfolds.
2: Fantastic. This weekend, Oliwa?
0: Simbani.
2: Tomanyi.
0: Now that we have the World Cup.
2: Yes.
0: Man, I'm the one.
2: Mkulava. Kale, Bambi, Bera, Burunji, I will catch you.
0: I remember just one thing. So you know there is a semi-final between Pirates and Heathen tomorrow at Insat Arena. I love that they've made it a feeding Longodio Memorial.
2: That's nice.
0: Yeah, so it's not just a game affair. There is a whole host of activities starting at about, I think, 11 a.m., including, I think, launching something for Sydney. There's going to be a discussion about mob action. So I love that they've made it a bigger day for Sydney.
2: That's the plot.
0: Yeah.
2: All right, Kali. See you at KPA.
0: See you anywhere.
2: Kali, have yourself a super weekend. You can cut Gistin much later on the K Drive with Yada and Emeka, and also on NTV at midday. For me and DJ Nash, we are here till 10 a.m. Good morning.
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3: Good morning.
0: Mm-hmm. What is that sound?
3: It's the sound of AC machine.
0: No, unfortunately, that's not it. KFM, good
3: morning. Good morning.
0: Yes, who am I talking to?
3: You are talking to
0: Steve. What is the sound? A what? No. KFM, good morning. What's the sound? Oh, I have a radio. You over there. Good morning. What's the sound? It's a what? No, my love, no. On WhatsApp here, somebody says, the sound is an intermittent electrical noise. No, that's not it. Stabilizer sound, that's not it. Peter, no, none of those. We will catch you in the next hour right here on The Mighty Breakfast. Superstar Friday continues.
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2: 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With the news on KFM, I'm Betty Modondo. The increasing cases of violence against learners in different parts of the country has raised concern among educationists. This comes as police continue hunting for a secondary school teacher accused of fatally assaulting 16-year-old student at a private school in Luwero District. The deceased is identified as Nicholas Nachivenge, who was a senior four student at New Life Secondary School. The case has reignited concerns over the continued use of corporal punishment in schools. Patrick Kaboyo, the executive director, Coalition of Uganda Private School Teachers Association, is calling for not just swift and expeditious, but also tough measures to ensure a safe learning environment. He, however, also takes a swipe at the parents and guardians for what he describes as permissiveness and poor parenting, which breeds bad habits. Despite legal measures, corporal punishment remains highly prevalent. A 2024 UESO report found that 70% of schools still use corporal punishment, primarily caning and physical work, with 85% of households reportedly practicing it. Now, more than 22 kilometers of a key electricity distribution power transmission line linking Apache and Chiganongo districts were vandalized over a period of 2 years, with residents and local leaders blaming delayed repairs, weak enforcement, and thriving scrap metal trade for the destruction. We bring you this report by KFM Santa Ojok.
3: The affected 33 kV power distribution line, which runs from Ibuje Town Council to Masindi Port Ferry, was intended to serve as a critical interconnection between substations in Lira and Hoima cities, strengthening power reliability in the region. According to residents, the vandalism started in September 2018 when the power pole collapsed and blocked a community access road, despite reports to local leaders and the then power distributor, no repairs were carried out. Walter Obang, a resident of Tarugali village in Tarugali parish, Ibuja sub-county, said that the delayed repairs encourage lawlessness. The vandalism of the power line started when a pole collapsed, and by that time Omeme, was the distributor, did not respond to repair the pole. Then the residents took the law into their own hands and they cut these wires, which they sold as scraps. Meanwhile, Cesar Odur, the Elsewan chairperson of Tebohe village in Tarugali parish, blamed all these messes on the negligence from the power distributor.
11: This is a negligence of the company which brought those incidents. It's a negligence of the company, because if the company had to be a functional company, they could have even been supervising. Due to their negligence, it led to the destruction of the power line.
3: Electricity power line vandalism is a crime under the Electricity Act of 2022. And it attracts a jail term of 12 years and a fine of 1 billion shillings for the first-time offenders, or a fine of 2 billion shillings and imprisonment for 15 years for the repeated offenders. Isaac Odong, Uganda Electricity Distribution Company Limited, UEDCL, Apache Area Manager, said that the plan is underway to refurbish this power transmission line. However, it is still pending approval from the electricity regulator.
13: That work was scoped and forwarded to the regulator for approval. For UEDCL to execute such work, we notify the regulator, that is Electricity Regulated Authority. Then it has to be captured in the tariff for us to have money such work. That work will be done. We actually look forward to having a ring circuit of closing a line that comes from Masindi, Kigumba, Masindi Port.
3: Vandalism and power theft cost the country an estimated 2.6 billion shillings annually, with Western, Central, Busoga regions hit hardest. For KFM, I'm Santo Ujok.
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2: Insurance experts have warned of the rising cases of fraud that have plagued the sector in Uganda. While addressing journalists in Masaka City, Potasio Sunday, the acting chief executive officer of the Insurance Regulatory Authority, said that the regulator has closely studied the emerging trends and is strengthening measures to eliminate the vice.
15: The medical card by the person who goes for treatment is my neighbor. So we have seen a lot of fraud around that, and it is actually a warning to the public that because we have studied and understood the trends, then we are up to the task to weed out that very bad habit. And you see, the challenge is that it ends up increasing the price of insurance for those honest people. So we are dealing with seriously, and I know within few years, especially with the adoption of technology, then it will be a thing of the past.
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2: The Ebola outbreak in the Democratic Republic of Congo has now killed more than 200 people just over 1 month after it was declared, according to the African Union's Health Agency. The Africa CDC says 200 deaths have been recorded from 870 confirmed cases, giving a mortality rate of about 23%. Health officials say contact tracing remains a major challenge in controlling the spread of the virus. Experts also say the situation remains critical, especially as no approved vaccine or treatment exists for the Bundibugyo strain responsible for the outbreak.
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16: 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Go for it.
2: The Al-Qaeda-linked group has claimed responsibility for an attack in Diori Amani International Airport in Niger's capital, Niamey, where at least 35 people were killed. The defense ministry says the dead include 22 attackers, 11 soldiers and 2 civilians, with 20 suspects arrested and 4 others wounded in the Thursday assault on the country's main airport. Security forces say the attack began after morning prayers, with explosions and gunfire reported before a manhunt recovered weapons, explosives and ammunition.
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2: Now, France forward Kylian Mbappé scored his 58th international goal, breaking the French scoring record previously held by fellow countryman Olivier Giroud, who finished his career with 57 goals for France. With several matches still to play, Mbappé is now chasing the World Cup scoring record currently shared by Lionel Messi and Miroslav Klose, among the leading scorers in the tournament's history. Regina Naduja brings us these details.
17: Real Madrid star and France international Kylian Mbappé scored twice as France defeated Senegal 3-1 in their opening group match. The 2 goals took Mbappé's tally for the French national team to 58 goals across all competitions, surpassing the record of retired striker Olivier Giroud, who had led the French scoring charts with 57 goals from 137 appearances. Mbappé has now scored 14 goals in FIFA World Cup tournaments since making his World Cup debut in 2018 at the age of 18. France will return to action on Monday against Iraq in Philadelphia, where Mbappé is expected to add to his impressive goal tally. Among the players featuring in this year's tournament, Lionel Messi remains the leading active World Cup goal scorer. He is tied with Germany's Miroslav Klose, who holds the all-time World Cup scoring record with 16 goals. Retired Brazilian striker Ronaldo Nazario ranks second on the list of all-time World Cup scorers with 15 goals. Mbappé is now level with Germany's Gerd Müller in the third place with 14 World Cup goals. The French forward continues to edge closer to history. He made his World Cup debut in 2018 and scored 4 goals as France went on to win the tournament. At the 2022 World Cup in Qatar, Mbappé scored 8 goals and finished as the tournament's top scorer. Mbappé and Messi are now widely viewed as the leading contenders to challenge Miroslav's long-standing World Cup scoring record, which has stood for 12 years.
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music takes over, and we make sure that you slide into the weekend the way you ought to. Now, on this beautiful day, the 19th of June 2026, the Daily Monitor is out and about for you. If you haven't yet gotten a copy, 2,000 shillings at the stand. And if you get yourself a copy, you will see some plot. On Friday, the Daily Monitor usually shares with you a bit of plot. Oriwa is what we call it. If you don't know where to go, you don't know where to spend your money, you don't know where to take your loved one, you don't know where to go and spend your shillings, the Daily Monitor has a list of places you can attack. And also in the Daily Monitor, today there is a very interesting piece here about, where is it? Here we go, yeah. The Anatomy of a Mzungu. This is by our guy Brian McInnes. He shares a very interesting piece here on Mzungu in Kampala. It says, my wife and I had a standing date every other Saturday night. It was our small slice of heaven.

0: to dramatically reduce the odds of our children becoming orphans. Nice idea. There is also the unresolved question of border etiquette. If we were to share one, who sits in the middle? And if that person is me, how close is too close? Should I be able to smell the rider's cologne? I found that a bit interesting. You've probably seen couples share borders, or even you and your friend. You know, you're moving from place A to place B and you're sharing a border. How do you decide who sits in the middle? How do you decide who gets close to the rider? And as this guy is asking, if you're smelling the rider's cologne, which in most cases is the natural cologne, the one of, they call it kavubs, yeah? Kavubu, how do you deal with that? The Mighty Breakfast continues right here on KFM. 933 is what you're listening to. 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Good morning.
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2: 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Nationwide consultations on the proposed Uganda Tourism Amendment Act 2025 kickoff. And Ebola death toll passes 200 in Congo.
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0: I'm going to make this short and sweet. The number is 0393 933 933 0393 262 934 0793 262 934 0751 933 934 or 0751 933 900. 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
3: Yeah, my answer is Isaac Newton.
0: Your answer is Isaac Newton?
3: Yes, sir.
0: Why? Do you want to explain why?
3: Succeeded Galileo Galilei.
0: Uh-huh.
3: Yeah, in physics and astronomy.
0: No.
3: And both died.
0: No, unfortunately, that's not the answer. KFM, good morning.
4: Yes, good morning.
0: Mm-hmm. What's the answer?
4: The answer is Gerald Ford,
0: uh-huh,
4: former U.S. president,
0: uh-huh,
4: succeeding Harry S. Truman.
0: Go on.
4: And both presidents died on the same day.
0: No, that's not the answer. KFM, good morning. Good morning.
5: Hello. Morning.
0: Yes. What's the answer?
5: The answer is the source of the Nile.
0: The source of the Nile.
5: Yeah.
0: Why?
5: Because it was discovered in 1862 by British, and Uganda took it over from the British in 1962.
0: No. KFM, good morning.
6: Good morning.
0: Yes. What is the answer?
6: I think it's just Abraham Lincoln and Jeff Kennedy.
0: You think it's?
6: Abraham Lincoln and Jeff Kennedy.
0: Mm-hmm. Help me understand why you think so.
6: It took 100 years for Jeff Kennedy to become president after the other dying when they both died on a Friday.
0: Go on.
6: Yes?
0: That's it?
6: Yes, that's it.
0: No, unfortunately, I'm going to have to let you go. Listen, guys, yeah, the money is still here. The money is still here, still available for you to take. And the question is simple. It took me 100 years to succeed him, and we died on the same day. Who am I? So much research is being done by guys, and I love this. But we will hold on to that money. Yada and Emeka will probably give it to you if you answer it correctly. And if you don't, it will be here until you answer it correctly. We want to give you the money.
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0: I feel you. Nash, what do you want this weekend?
1: I'm going to be at Pier 1.
0: Pier 1,
1: With Mick.
0: Okay.
1: Like a Silo.
0: Pier 1 with Mick?
1: Yeah.
0: And then Silo?
1: With Mato.
0: With Mato?
1: Yeah.
0: All right. Betty, what are you going to do this weekend?
1: The bed.
0: Mulami, Mulami. The news is up next. Betty is here. Demanding that I leave the studio. Colleagues.

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2: Government allays fears over ban on fishing activities. Ebola death toll passes 200 in Congo.
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2: Good morning. With the news on KFM, I'm Betty Odondo. The State Minister for Fisheries, Robert Migede, has dismissed claims that the government has stopped fishing activities on Uganda's waters, insisting that fishermen are free to operate provided they use approved fishing gear and comply with fisheries regulations. Migede made the remarks while campaigning for NRM flag bearer Nabaiga Aida at Ranabatia Landing Site in Chamuswa County on Boseke Island, ahead of the Kalangala District Member of Parliament by election. Addressing hundreds of residents and members of the fishing community, the minister said misinformation, particularly on social media, has created a false impression that government restrictions have halted fishing activities.
5: These issues have persisted. Illegal fishing has persisted simply because the importers of illegal fishing gear continue to import this gear. So it's everywhere. Actually, it's in Navugabo shops and so on. But also, many of our markets continue to sell immature fish. So government has invested a lot of money in running after the fishing community. But it is also very easy to take over the markets and the importation of illegal fishing gear from the border. So we have to have a multi-sector.
2: Now, as the by-election for the Kalangala District Member of Parliament seat draws closer, members of the National Platform have accused the ruling NRM of voter bribery, raising concerns over a fair and transparent election. The NUP chairperson in Kalangala, Rajab Semakula, also linked these concerns to the planned visit of NRM National Chairperson Yoweri Museveni to Kalangala on Monday next week to drum up support for NRM candidate Aida Nabaiga. However, the NRM leadership in Kalangala has denied all the claims by the opposition, calling them baseless. The contest to fill the seat, which fell vacant following the death of Helen Nachimwe in April, has attracted five candidates, including Irene Nampala of NUP, Aida Nabaiga, NRM, and three independents, who include Helen Flavia Nagawa, Agnes Nasuna, and Sharifa Babidie. The National Resistance Movement Party registered overwhelming victory in the Chikuwe LC5 by-election. This is after the NRM candidate Paddy Chisembo was declared the duly elected Chikuwe district chairperson after defeating his NUP rival, Fenekans Timanyiri. According to the official declaration by the returning officer, Twini Emmanuel, Kisembo garnered over 26,000 votes against Timanyiri's 8,700. The Chikuwe by-election was largely described as peaceful, but was characterized by very low voter turnout, which election experts have attributed to low levels of voter education.
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6: 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And Absa Bank, your story matters.
2: Insurance experts have warned of the rising cases of fraud that have plagued the sector in Uganda. While addressing journalists in Masaka City, Protasio Sunday, the acting chief executive office of the Insurance Regulatory Authority, said that the regulator has closely studied the emerging trends and is strengthening measures to eliminate the vice.
0: the medical card, but the person who goes for treatment is my neighbor. So we have seen a lot of fraud around that, and it is actually a warning to the public that because we have studied and understood the trends, then we are up to the task to weed out that very bad habit. And you see, the challenge is that it ends up increasing the price of insurance for those honest people. So we are dealing with seriously, and I know within few years, especially with the adoption of technology, then it will be a thing of the past.
1: KFM International News, powered by
7: NCBA Bank. Go for it.
2: The Ebola outbreak in the Democratic Republic of Congo has now killed more than 200 people just over 1 month after it was declared, according to the African Union's health agency. The Africa CDC says 200 deaths have been recorded from 870 confirmed cases, giving a mortality rate of about 23%. Health officials say contact tracing remains a major challenge in controlling the spread of the virus. Experts say the situation remains critical, especially as no approved vaccine or treatment exists for the Bundibugyo strain responsible for the outbreak.
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2: France forward Kylian Mbappe scored his 58th international goal, breaking the French scoring record previously held by fellow countryman Olivier Giroud, who finished his career with 57 goals for France. With several matches still to play, Mbappe is now chasing the World Cup scoring record currently shared by Lionel Messi and Miroslav Klose, among the leading scorers in the tournament's history. Now, Regina Naluja brings us the details.
8: Real Madrid star and France international Kylian Mbappe scored twice as France defeated Senegal 3-1 in their opening group match. The two goals took Mbappe's tally for the French national team to 58 goals across all competitions, surpassing the record of retired striker Olivier Giroud, who had led the French scoring charts with 57 goals from 137 appearances. Mbappe has now scored 14 goals in FIFA World Cup tournaments since making his World Cup debut in 2018 at the age of 18. France will return to action on Monday against Iraq in Philadelphia, where Mbappe is expected to add to his impressive goal tally. Among the players featuring in this year's tournament, Lionel Messi remains the leading active World Cup goal scorer. He is tied with Germany's Miroslav Klose, who holds the all-time World Cup scoring record with 16 goals. Retired Brazilian striker Ronaldo Nazario ranks second on the list of all-time World Cup scorers with 15 goals. Mbappe is now level with Germany's Gerd Müller in the third place with 14 World Cup goals. The French forward continues to edge closer to history. He made his World Cup debut in 2018 and scored 4 goals as France went on to win the tournament. At the 2022 World Cup in Qatar, Mbappe scored 8 goals and finished as the tournament's top scorer. Mbappe and Messi are now widely viewed as the leading contenders to challenge Miroslav's long-standing World Cup scoring record, which has stood for 12 years.
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9: 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It's Friday, Superstar Friday. On the hook kicks off. Today is the 19th of June, 2026. Good morning. 7 minutes after 10 o'clock, and we start off with your favorite songs that you'd like to listen to. Except for Friday, I don't get to play those songs for you, but DJ Mick does on the ones and twos, and he's already here. Hi, Mick.
10: Hi, how are you?
9: I'm good, thank you. Okay, yeah, let's start. Let's go.
10: Speedy, man.
9: Hey, yeah, man. I was late, so you can imagine.

It's the first of Friday on 93 KFM, better information and the best music. Good morning. How are you doing? How are you feeling? Yeah, always make sure that you are on the road as early. You know, this is something that I always talk about. Like, if you have to be at work probably at 10 o'clock, if you have your appointment at 10 o'clock, make sure, given this Kampala road's very unpredictable, be on the road, if anything, 2 hours earlier. Otherwise, you're either going to be panicking, second of all, you might get let. Third of all, you could miss that appointment. Until you come back tomorrow, and tomorrow never comes. How are you doing? How are you feeling? My name is Agi Uwase, DJ Mick, the crowd controller, certified on the ones and twos and Superstar Friday. This is how we do it. It's all about you and all the music that you'd like to listen to. Also, you get to let us in on how your day's going. Okay, so the call lines are 0751-933-9004, 0393-262-6934, 0393-262-933, 0393-262-933, and 0393-933. Good morning.

0: Good morning, Paddy.
1: How are you doing?
0: I'm doing well. How are you?
1: I'm well, thank you. Yes.
0: Walter.
1: Who are we speaking? Walter, where are you calling in from?
0: I'm in Congo. Chanda, you know Chanda?
1: Yes, I do, but I haven't been that side in a minute now. Yes, by the way.
0: Hey!
1: I only hear about it.
0: In Congo.
1: Okay.
0: Bana, we love you, Keslam.
1: Oh, thank you so much for listening in. We love you too.
0: I want to promise you one thing.
1: Yeah.
0: I'll be the one to take you to Kavari and you miss Kavari.
1: Okay, Mbozi, yesterday I was talking of the fact that I haven't been to Kavari, man. That's facts.
0: Yeah, I will take you there.
1: Okay, Kale.
0: Yes, in your holiday.
1: All right.
0: Yes. That song. Beautiful on you, me. You know that song?
1: Yeah, I do, 100%. All right, Walter. Those are two Peace Square songs back to back. KFM.
2: Yes, ma'am.
1: Hello, good morning. Who are we speaking to?
2: Just speaking to them. This is coming from this side of Soroti.
1: Soroti?
2: Yes.
1: How is Soroti doing?
2: Soroti is sunny, sunny.
1: It's hot.
2: It's hot.
1: Man, same. This side.
2: How is that side of Kampala?
1: Let me tell you one, man. Me, I would say I love Kampala, but there are a lot of things I dislike about it, so just keep it at that. But yeah, one of them being the roads and the traffic. Nkoye, I'm tired of complaining.
2: Yeah, really.
1: Yeah, but besides that, we're good.
2: May you play for me this song, Cindy's new song released.
1: Cindy's new song?
2: Yeah.
1: Okay, and you don't know the title?
2: I don't remember the title, but it's straight to here.
1: Okay. I hope... I don't know. Mick, do you know the new song? I'm thinking that... Oh, okay. KFM?
3: Yes, Ami, good morning.
1: Good morning. How are you doing? How is your Friday?
3: My Friday is wow.
1: I can tell it's wow.
3: Yeah. How about you there?
1: I'm good. I'm now settled in. I'm okay.
3: Yeah, that's good to hear.
1: Yes.
3: Yeah, I'm still here, but from Mitiana here.
1: Oh, how is Mitiana?
3: Mitiana is cool. And I'm really happy to hear people from different regions. So that shows that KFM is far more from other stations.
1: Yeah, and we love it. Thank you for always choosing KFM and listening in.
3: Yeah, I would like to listen from stuff from Enletigan. Any stuff from
1: Any song from?
3: Henry Tigan.
1: Okay, it's 27 minutes after 10 o'clock, Friday 19th of June 2026. Good morning, my name is Aggie Owase, DJ Mix Certified on the ones and twos, taking over Superstar Friday.
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2: We've all been there, trying hard to keep our cool while sweating through our drip. When you reach for a chilled 7-Up, it's a whole other mood. 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
1: The holders of offices are weak, or they just fear. On the grind this week, Dan Wandera Ogalo, senior advocate, speaks out on the rule of law in Uganda. All those institutions which deal with the day-to-day livelihood of Ugandans, please help us develop a spine. We are depending on you. The rule of law is in the dark.
2: Correct.
1: But how about Ugandans? Deafening silence. Different interests. There are those who are in government, they know it is wrong, but they are not speaking out. Personal interests override the rule of law. But on the other hand, there can be a conversation between a father and a son.
2: Hey, haven't you seen incidences where fathers fear their sons? Where you are assuming that the president is not fearing the CDF?
1: Why? Join me, Patrick Kamara, on the grind this Friday at 11 a.m. on www.kfm.co.ug.
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Megan from Jay has Friendly. Yeah, that's exactly what Superstar Friday is like. I mean, every other day you may not listen to J-Has, but when it comes to Friday, no stone is left unturned.

If you have a song request, you get in touch on the call lines and our WhatsApp line, which is 0747-032192. Okay, I'm so happy there is this message that I just saw on our WhatsApp line and I'm like, wow. Ayaz, you're saying you're new to the Hook family. You happened to tune in randomly last week on one of your road trips and you have to say it was bloody. We love it, just like that. And then you're saying, since that day, you cannot stay away. Well, welcome to the club.

And Rowell, you're saying you want DJ Mick to play for you Munji's Chigwanga. Okay, this is the first time I'm hearing of that. Manjay Jeffrey from Kazon, you're saying you want Happy Birthday by Palacio. A blessed day. Oh, today's your birthday. Happy birthday.

0: Good morning. How are you doing?
1: Good morning, Ahiwate.
0: Yo, what's up? What are you up to?
1: How are you, the most beautiful girl on planet?
0: Oh, Jesus, thank you. I'm good, thank you.
1: Don't be surprised. Well deserved.
0: Well, thank you. And thank you for listening in.
1: Thank you for being the best choir master for today.
0: Hey, choir master.
1: Absolutely. You see, you're a choir master to those that are traveling, to those everywhere.
0: Oh, man. Love it. Thank you for listening in. What song would you like for DJ Mick to play for you?
1: If you could do me Financial Woman by Final.
0: What's the inspiration behind it? Financial Woman.
1: I just like ladies that are that chase the finance.
0: Oh, that chase the paper. Okay, but also
1: just like you.
0: Yeah, me, I chase the paper, but also I would like for my man to give me some money.
1: The money. There's someone that one day told me, I think it was Nicholas from Entebbe.
0: He
1: said, Aggie, tell me me.
0: And he said I should get an old one.
1: Absolutely, I remember.
0: Okay. Man, Financial Woman, KFM. Good morning.
2: Hey, I'm Sugar.
0: Yeah, what's up?
2: It's on the garden.
0: Yeah?
2: Thanks for the show.
0: Thank you for listening. And who are we speaking to?
2: Kushibo Young says, Mara.
0: Where are you calling in from?
2: Mara, straight up.
0: Oh, Okimbara. How is it there?
2: We are cold. How about you?
0: Well, we're good in Kampala. It's just hot, scorching hot outside. So, but yeah, it is what it is. What song would you like for DJ Mick to play for you?
2: Pretty Girls by
0: Ayos. Ayos. Okay. KFM?
3: My love.
0: Yes, my darling. How are you doing?
3: Fair.
0: You're fair. I'm happy to hear from you. Are you smiling?
3: Actually, I'm trying.
0: Uh-huh.
3: Good morning.
0: Good morning.
3: How are you?
0: I'm good. I almost ask you again, how are you? It's like, let's keep it going.
3: I don't feel like anyone should ask me how am I, because anytime someone asks me how am I, I just feel like crying, but I'll
0: no,
3: be fine.
0: Oh no.
3: I'll be fine.
0: So you just lie to them and you're like, I'm okay, even when you're not?
3: No, I'm just like, I think we move on.
0: Well, for me, I'm going to be asking. I hope you brace yourself for that. I'm going to be asking. You're going to choose not to answer, but yeah, I'm going to be asking.
3: Please don't ask.
0: Oh, please, anyway, let me ask.
3: I've just called to say hi.
0: Oh, thank you.
3: Take care.
0: All right, take care, my darling. KFM.
4: Hello.
0: Hello, good morning.
4: Good morning to you, Aggie. How are you?
0: Good, thank you. How are you doing? Who are we speaking to?
4: We're speaking to Ezra from...
0: Ezra from?
4: Mbarara.
0: Mbarara. Woo! That's the second person from Mbarara. How is it? Oh, so sorry. You can still call back and request for that song that you'd like for DJ Mick to play for you. It's The Hook on 933KFM, better information and the best music. 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
0: It took me 100 years to succeed him, and we died on the same day. Who am I, KFM?
3: Hello. Good morning.
0: Good morning to you. What's your answer?
3: I think the other today is Oro Chukwumagana died from stranger illness.
0: No, it's not the answer. Superstar Friday continues. My name is Agi Uwase.
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It's Super Sam Friday on 93 KFM, better information and the best music. Man, if you do not have your dancing shoes on, what are you up to? I feel like I'm actually interrupting something.

0: And looking at our WhatsApp line, the tribal chief from Palisa, you're saying you want to listen to Got to Love You. That is a song by Sean Paul and Alexis Jordan. Beautiful one right there. Moses and Namugongo, you want to listen to Ablem Blem. Did I pronounce it correctly? Whichever, it's super stuff right there, man. Oh, that song is from Timaya. And Shithead, is that your name? If someone mispronounces it, trust me, it means a whole different something. All right, but you are giving a try on the Brain Bus and you're saying it's a century. Unfortunately, it's not. At Mega Standard Supermarket downtown, you're saying DJ Mick is killing you and your friends with great music. Okay, we love it that way. Thank you for tuning in always. Yeah, you get to request for that song on the call lines and also on our WhatsApp line, which is 0747-032192. Beautiful Friday morning. I almost say it afternoon. Yeah, it's scorching hot outside. Make sure you're hydrating, man. You need it. KFM.
1: Hello, thank you.
0: Hello, how are you doing? Good morning.
1: Morning to you.
0: Yeah, who are we speaking to?
1: I'm speaking to Ezra.
0: Ezra, where are you calling in from?
1: Mbarara.
0: Oh, my God. I love it. I'd already asked a couple people about how it is, so you're probably going to say the same thing, right?
1: Yes.
0: Okay, so what song would you like for us to play for you, Ezra?
1: DJ Mick, you can play me Back Outside by BMX.
0: Yes, Back Outside. Oh, yeah, and did I tell you about their joint collab?

or not. But if you come to realize, by the way, the Afrobeats world has been a little bit slow on releasing music this year, to be honest. It's just a couple of them who have released. Ira Star with Johnny Drill, Colorado, that's a song that's trending. The other one is actually the one for Rema, Mamacita. Yeah, at least those are the ones that are currently trending, to be honest. So, yeah.

0: good morning.
1: Hello.
0: Hello. How are you doing?
1: I'm cool. Why is that?
0: Or you're saying wase? Which one?
1: Both wase, wase.
0: Nayase. That one they taught me, I can never forget.
1: Well done for sure.
0: Thank you for listening. And who are we speaking to?
1: Yeah, usual suspect Roger.
0: Usual suspect Roger. Where are you calling in from?
1: Mukono.
0: How is it there?
1: Yeah, it's damn hot. Yeah, as usual, it's hot.
0: I hope you have your water bottle by your side.
1: Moving with a jerrycan and a water bottle.
0: A water bottle is not enough. You need an entire jerrycan. Yeah, hydrate as much as you can.
1: I have a jerrycan and a watering can.
0: Oh my God, and a watering. So what are you?
1: Of course, you see, we are ready on Friday. DJ Mick is tantalizing. So when I get heated up, I begin sweating. I water up myself with the watering can. Then I swallow the one in the jerrycan.
0: You have some lines there. Okay, I love it for you, man.
1: Yeah.
0: All right, Roger.
1: Yeah. I'm cool. Long time I've been away, but now back in action. Now, I want you guys to drop for me Chawadios from Anne Marie.
0: Who are you telling Chawadios?
1: No, I just want to listen.
0: You just want to listen to the... Okay, no worries.
1: Listen.
0: I thought there is someone you're telling bye-bye. I'm gone. Chawadios.
1: No bye to anybody.
0: Okay. I told you, if they don't want to tell you straight up, like, bye-bye, I'm out of this relationship, they just have to tell you ciao, adios. And if you have no idea what it means, you Google. They leave you confused like that. And by the time you return, after you found out the meaning, they've blocked you already. Ghosted, just like that. KFM.
2: How you doing?
0: Hello, good morning. How are you doing?
2: I'm fine. How are you?
0: I'm good, thank you. Why are you laughing?
2: I'm laughing because I didn't hear my song.
0: What song is that?
2: This song from Cindy.
0: Cindy, Mick is going to play it for you. I don't know. Just he's going to play it. Trust me.
2: By the way,
0: mm-hmm.
2: I wanted to hear that song, by the way.
0: You're going to hear it. Worry not. Don't switch off your radio. I mean, we're just getting started.
2: I'm in the bus coming to Kampala. I wanted to enjoy the song while I'm...
0: Oh, here. You're in the bus. Which...
2: Yes, I'm coming.
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0: Okay. Fantastic. Yes. Your song is coming. Oh, by the way, again, there is this song by Guy Will and Cindy Mann. It's just something that remix, that collab does to me. It's fire. I love it. I think they ate and left no crumbs. So yeah, Warren, you request for that song. Trust me, it's gonna play. Before you land in Kampala, it will have played.
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0: It's Super Star Friday on 923 KFM, better information and the best music. Good afternoon. It's time for us to find out what is making news at the top of the hour. And Super Star Friday continues in the next. My name is Agi Wasi, alongside the crowd controller Certified and the ones and twos, DJ Meek.
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6: IGP to Commission Nechitoma Modo Police Station, U.S.-Iran talks, postponed.
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6: Good afternoon with the news on KFM. I'm Betty Modondo. The Inspector General of Police, Abasi Akagaba, is set to commission the Nechitoma Sub-County Police Station in Kafu Nakasongora District. The station was constructed under the newly introduced Sub-County Policing Model. The initiative, directed by President Museveni, provides for the deployment of 18 police officers at every sub-county police station to improve security and service delivery across the country. The Sub-County Policing Model was introduced by the President to enhance police presence in rural areas and address the increasing crime rate. According to police records, currently the Igede Police Force has deployed over 10,000 personnel across 9 regions with plans to increase in over several months. Now, African countries have been urged to view refugees as an opportunity for economic growth and development rather than a liability. Tito Mbathi, the head of partnerships at Amahoro Coalition, an African initiative of private sector leaders, says currently Africa is home to over 43 million refugees who generate $27 billion in U.S. dollars in annual incomes. Speaking ahead of the World Refugee Day to commemorate tomorrow, which is June 20th, Mbathi described this as an opportunity for the African states to use in order to sustain the continent's economic development, while releasing a report titled Hiding in Plain Sight, Africa's $27 billion U.S. dollars replacement market opportunity. Mbathi said in Uganda, 91% of the refugees live in settlement with allocated farm plots, and majority of them have acquired skills in agriculture entrepreneurship. He says transitioning displaced populations into local entrepreneurs will offer massive economic and social benefits for the respective countries.
7: So in Uganda, there's 2.2 million refugees in this country. And a research report from 2021 shows that the opportunity or amount of money purchases in Uganda every year is $485 million. That's $500 million in just refugee money velocity or transactions. So it's really a big figure. And we believe the private sector, institutions, government, even development agencies are looking at this the wrong way. They don't see an investment opportunity. They see aid. They see a liability on the economy, and we are trying to switch the narrative into what it really is, which is an active market.
6: The State Minister for Fisheries, Robert Migede, has dismissed claims that the government has stopped fishing activities in Uganda's waters, insisting that fishermen are free to operate provided they use approved fishing gear and comply with the fishing regulations.
8: These issues have persisted. Illegal fishing has persisted simply because the importers of illegal fishing gear continue to import this gear. So it's everywhere. Actually, it's in Nabugabo shops and so on. But also, many of our markets continue to sell immature fish. So government has invested a lot of money in running after the fishing community. But it is also very easy to take over the markets and the importation of illegal fishing gear from the border.
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6: Latest figures from the Bank of Uganda have revealed that the shilling depreciated against the US dollar in May 2026. On average, the shilling weakened by 1.3%, with the average mid-exchange rate increasing to 3,764 shillings per US dollar from 3,716 per US dollar recorded in April 2026. Central Bank Governor Michael Oettinger-Egwu says the depreciation was partly driven by increased demand for foreign exchange by traders seeking to finance higher energy import and freight costs occasioned by the continued geopolitical tensions and conflict in the Middle East, coupled with reduced foreign forex earnings in the period under review. He says also the Uganda shilling depreciated against the British pound sterling and the euro during the month, emphasizing that these developments reflected the relative strengthening of both currencies in international markets amid heightened uncertainty surrounding the outlook of the US dollar.
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9: 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Go for it.
6: A new round of direct talks between the U.S. and Iran have been postponed after Vice President J.D. Vance delayed a planned trip to Switzerland. The White House announced late on Thursday that Vance would not be traveling to the talks and say the logistics had not been simple or predictable. It comes a day after the U.S. dropped its naval blockade of Iran after the two countries signed a deal aimed at ending the conflict. While the deal also said fighting should end in Lebanon, the country's health ministry said Israel strikes had killed at least 18 people in the south overnight.
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6: The Federation of Uganda Football Associations has said its decision to open the Uganda Cranes jersey design process to the public is intended to strengthen the connection between fans and the national team by giving supporters a direct role in shaping one of its most important symbols. The initiative, launched under the Free Your Fire Tulage Waka campaign, invites Ugandans to design the official Uganda Cranes jersey for the 2027 Africa Cup of Nations. FUFA First Vice President Justus Mugisha said the move is aimed at fostering a great sense of ownership among supporters. Submissions will be accepted from June 22nd to July 9th, with the competition open to professional designers, students, creative groups and football fans across the country. Seven finalists will be selected for boot camp before the winning design is unveiled as the next official Uganda Cranes jersey. Organizers have set aside a prize fund of more than 50 million shillings as part of efforts to encourage innovation and nationwide participation. That was the news on KFM. Stay tuned.
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0: So looking out the window, my goodness. The weather looks a little different. It's 22 minutes after midday, Friday, 19th of June, 2026. It's Superstar Friday. My name is Agit Wase, certified crowd control on the ones and twos, DJ Meek. 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
4: Yes, good afternoon.
0: Who are we speaking to?
4: This is Vicky.
0: Come again?
4: Victoria.
0: Victoria, what song would you like to sing?
4: Please come on me, don't say you love me.
0: Okay.
4: Okay. Don't say you miss me when you don't call. Don't say you're hiding without a scar. Don't promise me tonight without tomorrow too. Don't say love me, I left the door. We've been close but no consistent. You hold my heart at such a distance, yeah. You think watching is attention, but you can't deny that something's missing. I need a little bit more, I need a little bit more. You gotta know what it's like, I know you've been here before. I've been waiting, I've been patient. I need a little bit more. Don't say you miss me when you don't call, when you don't call. Don't say you're hiding without a sky. Don't promise me tonight without tomorrow too. Don't say you love me, I live to do.
0: Good afternoon. Second contender.
5: Good afternoon, too.
0: Who am I speaking to?
5: You are speaking to Douglas from Yanama.
0: Douglas, what song would you like to sing?
5: I would like to sing Yandalula by Powerboy.
6: Namulala lumunya yena wonga mwestawa. 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
1: Yes, hello, Mr. Head Teacher.
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0: Justin Timberlake with Not a Bad Thing. Well, it's not. But you tune into Super Sam Friday. All right, catch you in the next hour. My name is Aki Wase, DJ Ring Certified on the ones and twos.
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afternoon. That is my rota for you, Kunsi. 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

0: Okay, so earlier on Sing for Cash, we had Douglas and we also had Victoria. So I'm going to play for you the snippet so we can get voting for your favorite contender.
1: Sing for Cash. Sing for Cash. Impress your buddies. Amuse the judge. Sing for Cash. In association with Lirinda.
0: Oh, yeah. Here is Victoria.
2: Don't say your heart is without a sign. Don't promise me tonight without tomorrow too. Don't say you love me. I left the door. We've been close but no consistent. You hold my heart at such a distance. You think watching is vacation, but you can't deny that something is missing.
0: Douglas. Okay, time for you to get voting, KFM. 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
0: Good afternoon. Who am I speaking to?
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0: Yeah, who are you voting for?
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0: Okay, KFM.
4: Good afternoon.
0: Good afternoon. Who am I speaking to?
4: Speaking to my
0: butt. No, but who impressed you?
4: Number two.
0: Okay. KFM?
5: Aggie.
0: Yes, please.
5: How are you?
0: Good. How are you doing?
5: I'm good. Thanks for the show.
0: Thank you for listening in. Who impressed you?
5: Vicky.
0: Which one? Vicky, number one. We have four votes for Douglas and one vote for Vicky. KFM?
6: How are you, Aggie?
0: I'm good. Hi. How are you doing?
6: I'm fine, thank you.
0: Who impressed you?
6: Deanda Lula.
0: Okay, those are four votes. KFM.
7: Hello.
0: Hello, who am I speaking to?
7: Lillian.
0: Lillian, it's been a minute. Who impressed you? How are you doing? It's a lot of questions.
7: let me just vote. I'm voting for number two.
0: Number two. Already, those are five votes for Douglas and one vote for Vicky. That's absolutely correct. Today's Sing for Cash was amazing. Mm-hmm. Happy Friday. Superstar Friday continues. You can continue sending in your song requests. Yes? No. Yes. Mick says yes. So our WhatsApp line is 0747-032-192. And before that, let me read out some of your song request so that we can start with that. Oh, Mats, you're saying you want to listen to Jidemu by Bini Ganta. Ooh, it would actually be my first time to hear that. Robert, you want to listen to American Love, King Madi. All right. Oh, thank you, Ray, for listening in. Thank you for enjoying the show. And Paul Weezy, you're requesting for Jubilate by Ray G. Unfortunately, I've already talked to Mick and he says he doesn't have it as of now. Maybe next week. All right. And Brian is saying, why do certain songs get played only on Friday? Is it really hard to put those songs in the system? Just asking. I get you. I get you, Brian and Way. Would you like to answer this question?

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3: The IJJ calls for stronger partnerships with CSOs to curb corruption. African states are asked to stop treating refugees as liabilities. The titular head of Islam, Nachibinge, hosts new members of parliament for a special luncheon. The Bank of Uganda records a significant depreciation of the shilling against the US dollar. And elsewhere, Zimbabwe's lower house of parliament passes a bill to extend presidential terms from 5 to 7 years.
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Yeah, there is a huge message in this song talking about jamming. One day it will all go down. That is what Apis Bogonzo is saying. Pretty much saying live life today. Enjoy life today. You don't know about tomorrow. Time to be afraid to cross the line. And by the way, that's a reality right there.

is the name of the song. What life have you chosen? What life did you choose? A person that song says, this is the life that I chose. Which one did you choose?

0: your day tonight, but how he does it is through the music, definitely 100%. Good afternoon. It's Friday, Superstar Friday, 19th of June, 2026. 14 minutes on to 2 o'clock. Yeah, we're jamming and vibing on the hook. DJ Meek, the crowd controller, certified on the ones and twos. And my name is Aggie Owase. I don't do much on Friday, by the way. I just be yapping. No, I don't just be yapping. I be enjoying the vibe as well. We die from time to time. Did you hear that? We die from time to time. There is just a couple of days ago, 2 days ago, there is a death of someone that I knew back in the day. And she is a close family friend. And my goodness. So when I tell you, live life today, when I tell you, eat your chikumi today, that doesn't mean you shouldn't save. It doesn't mean you shouldn't plan for tomorrow. But what it pretty much means is enjoy, because you do not know. Imagine waking up and working so hard every day, and you never even get to enjoy the money that you're working hard for. And tomorrow you're gone, and other people are benefiting off of your, you know, hard work. Not that they shouldn't, they should, but also you at least enjoy it. Yeah, take yourself out, eat that meal, link up with your girls, link up with your boys. In whatever way that you know how to live life and to enjoy life responsibly, of course, do it. Life is very unpredictable. But in all the enjoyment, do it responsibly. Because you might do it irresponsibly and you live long suffering. That's the irony of life, man. You might live irresponsibly, like, man, let me live life, let me enjoy. You drink yourself silly, your liver burns or crashes, your kidneys crash. And before you know it, you're living longer, but you're suffering. So in all of this, bottom line is enjoy life, live it, but do it responsibly. Don't forget about yourself. Don't forget to love on yourself. Don't forget to take care of yourself, irrespective of gender, by the way. I'm speaking to anyone and everyone. I know most times this is something that we tell the girlies, take care of yourself, you know, love on yourself. But even the guys, you need to do that too. Gonna have problems, one problem after. Yeah, eat your money, but eat it and plan. So tomorrow your landlord, landlady doesn't throw you out of the house. You're like, what's the saying? We should eat our money. Eat, but plan too. Also remember to be kind. Remember to look out for your neighbor. Remember to look out, even if it's a stranger, remember to look out for, you know, others. Don't be selfish. We need each other, because at the end of the day, if God thought we didn't need each other, everyone could have had an island of their own. And he creates you and puts you there. And he gives you everything you need. We'd have how many billions? 8 billion of islands. So yeah, I mean, I've been preaching this message of, like, you know, unity and all of that, especially now that, of course, we're talking about South Africa. We have been, but now I'm done talking about it. But what I do know is most Africans now, we cannot wait to support South Korea. God damn. Good afternoon. Chicken Tonight, open for you 24/7, that you should never forget. And the other thing that I would like to let you in on is, as you enjoy your weekend, as you hang out in the night, 24/7 is Chicken Tonight open. So, and they have 15 branches. You can go to any, grab a bite before you go to bed. Let me give out some lunch. KFM.
1: Good afternoon, Aggie.
0: Good afternoon. How are you doing?
1: I'm okay. Thank you for preaching.
0: Hey, yes. Preach it. Okay.
1: I hope they have heard.
0: Yes.
1: Sometimes, you know, sometimes we live a miserable life because we want a better life in future and we never get to reach the future.
0: And the future doesn't come.
1: And when we are not there, we won't have time to regret. But I wish I had actually enjoyed maybe when I was there.
0: So. Right.
1: But that also doesn't mean that you shouldn't fail. You may enjoy now, and then the future comes.
0: And when you think you're going tomorrow, and for you, God makes you stay longer, and you suffer because you ate all your money and never planned, man. That's irony right there.
1: And then you'll be like, now, what exactly does this life want? Anyway, it's lunchtime.
0: I hear you. Uh-huh. Some chicken tonight.
1: Yes. Okay, today let me take that offer.
0: Let me. I'm going to ask you just one simple question, and it has nothing to do with chicken tonight.
1: Okay.
0: What was the last act of kindness you did?
1: The last act of kindness that I did?
0: Yeah.
1: Okay, there are some that are actually small that I may not consider that.
0: There is no small act of kindness. It still is, because there are people who do nothing at all.
1: Okay, I had a friend of mine who was stuck with something, and they needed some money, like a top-up, for them to get what they wanted.
0: Oh.
1: So when they reached out, good enough, I also had some little money that I could help them with.
0: Yeah.
1: Okay, this person was sick, yeah. And they needed to get some medical attention. Mm. I think they were supposed to see an ENT and then do some procedure for the ear, like one of, he couldn't hear, like on one of his ears.
0: Oh my days.
1: So yeah, when he reached out, I wasn't also doing so well, but at least with the little that I had,
0: yeah.
1: I was able to help, and at least he got the service, he got the medical service that he wanted.
0: Yeah.
1: And he's recovering now. So.
0: Oh, beautiful. That's what you are calling small.
1: Yeah. Okay, the money that you wanted, I was not able to give it all, but at least I gave a percentage of it.
0: Yes, you gave something. Another one, even if, when they have you, be like, man, just help me. Be like, man, nang and di bubi.
1: I know. Yeah, but that is life. If you have an opportunity to help someone, you may not help them 100%, but if you can give them something, you never know what you can do to someone out there.
0: Absolutely. All right, so that's beautiful right there. So send your details on our WhatsApp line so that, you get to enjoy your chicken tonight. Bon appétit.
1: All right, thank you.
0: Okay. Good afternoon, Superstar Friday, 933 KFM, best information and the best music.
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8: It is the news at 2 o'clock. I'm Daniel Kibet. The Inspector General of Government, Justice Aisha Naluze, has asked the civil society to partner with the government to curb corruption at the grassroots level. She says it is difficult for the government to fight the vice on its own without the support of other stakeholders. While officiating at the flag off of the anti-corruption caravan at the ActionAid head office in the capital, Kampala, the Ombudsman urged the civil society to take on an active role of grassroots watchdog to mobilize the community and expose corrupt officials. She noted that despite government efforts against corruption, the vice has remained a major obstacle to the country's economic development.
9: Corruption remains one of the most significant threats to Uganda's social and economic transformation. Therefore, the fight against corruption is not merely a legal obligation. It is a moral, developmental, and imperative and collective responsibility of us all. So the Inspectorate of Government recognizes that. So while investigation and prosecution remain crucial, sustainable action can only be achieved when the citizens actively participate in demanding accountability and transparency from the duty bearers.
8: The African countries are asked to stop treating refugees as a liability, but rather use them as an opportunity to boost economic growth. Tito Mbadi, the head of partnerships at Amhauro Coalition, an African initiative of private sector leaders, says currently Africa is home to over 43 million refugees who generate $27 billion in US dollars in annual incomes. Speaking ahead of the World Refugee Day to be commemorated tomorrow, June 20th, Mbadi describes this as an opportunity for the African states to use to sustain the continent's economic development. While releasing a report titled Hiding in Plain Sight, Africa's $27 billion US dollars displacement market opportunity. By the side in Uganda, 91% of the refugees live in settlement with allocated farms, plots, and majority of them have acquired skills in agricultural entrepreneurship. It says transitioning displaced populations into local entrepreneurs will offer massive economic and social benefits for the respective countries.
10: So in Uganda, there's 2.2 million refugees in this country. And a research report from 2021 shows that the opportunity or amount of money purchases in Uganda every year is $485 million. That's $500 million in just refugee money velocity or transactions. So it's really a big figure. And we believe the private sector, institutions, government, even development agencies are looking at this the wrong way. They don't see an investment opportunity. They see aid. They see a liability on the economy, and we're trying to switch the narrative into what it really is, which is an active market.
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8: Latest figures from the Bank of Uganda have revealed that the shilling depreciated against the US dollar in May 2026. On average, the shilling weakened by 1.3%, with the average mid-exchange rate increasing to 3,764 shillings per US dollar from 3,716 shillings per US dollar that was recorded in April 2026. The Central Bank Governor Michael Atingiego says the depreciation was partly driven by increased demand for foreign exchange by traders seeking to finance higher import and freight costs occasioned by the continued geopolitical tensions and conflict in the Middle East. Atingiego says these developments reflected the relative strengthening of both currencies in international markets amid heightened uncertainty surrounding the outlook for the US dollar.
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12: 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Go for it.
8: Zimbabwe's lower house of parliament has passed a bill to extend presidential terms from 5 to 7 years, which would allow President Emmerson Mnangagwa to remain in power until 2030. Zimbabwe's lower house of parliament has passed a bill to extend the presidential terms from 5 to 7 years, and more than 200 lawmakers voted in favor of the draft legislation on Thursday, surpassing the vote threshold required for a two-thirds majority to amend the constitution. The bill also scraps direct presidential elections, with the future presidents chosen by the president, by parliament rather. 83-year-old Mnangagwa took power in 2017 after ousting longtime ruler Robert Mugabe with the backing of the military, and went on to win disputed elections in 2018 and 2023. The bill now heads to the Senate, where it is also expected to secure approval before being enacted by the president.
5: KFM Sports News.
8: Black Pirates Rugby Club have organized a Memorial Day this Saturday at Kings Park Arena in honor of their late forward Sydney Gongorio. The event will run alongside their second leg semi-final clash against Heathens, with Pirates leading 15-3 from the first leg at Chadondo. Activities will begin with a panel discussion at midday focusing on mob action in Uganda, followed by a fundraising drive and the launch of the Sydney Is Me campaign, aimed at raising awareness and supporting Gongorio's estate. Campaign organizers say the initiative is intended to prevent similar incidents in future and encourage public support for the cause. The club has also planned a memorial walk that is scheduled for July 5th from Tinda to Kings Park Arena, though organizers are still awaiting approval from authorities. Funds raised during the Memorial Day will go towards the Sydney Gongorio Fund. Well, and that is the news for now. Stay tuned for all the latest updates right here on KFM. I'm Daniel Kibet. Good afternoon.
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0: Casper and Harmonize say in the song, they say it only you. Yeah, that one person, that's your only one. Good afternoon, it's Superstar Friday on 933 KFM, better information and the best music. Well, a superstar is already laughing and I don't know why. Maybe I should start off by asking Mose Raita. What's up? How are you doing?
1: I'm good. How are you doing there?
0: Oh, you prefer for me to call you the other name, your government name?
1: The business name, Mose Raita.
0: Really?
1: Mm-hmm.
0: So you don't want us to know about your government name?
1: It's not the government that gave it to me.
0: But you know, we refer to that as our government name because it appears on your ID,
1: I have
0: on
1: no
0: your passport.
1: Nibuwembo Moses, but yeah. I prefer Mose Raita always because that is the name that variety of people know, or most people know.
0: Yeah.
1: Yeah.
0: All right. Good to see you in studio.
1: Good to see you too.
0: How are you doing?
1: I'm good. You're looking so beautiful.
0: Thank you. Okay, let me not be taken out by, you know, that, but I want to know. We started off with Only You, that is a song that you wrote for Harmonize and Palazzo.
1: Yes.
0: Now I want to ask you,
1: okay,
0: because you're the one that put pen to paper.
1: Mm-hmm.
0: What were you thinking when you wrote that song?
1: Initially, some quite good years back, I would be thinking something when I'm writing. But right now, it is simply business. When you tell me deliver this, I deliver. I don't need to be thinking about

0: Palazzo.
1: Okay, so now that tells me everything I need to know, because it ended up being a collaboration between him and Harmonize.
0: Exactly.
1: So when you presented the song, what was his reaction?
0: Of course, he was like, oh, it's really, really, really good. It's really, really good. However, you know, Palazzo is also a writer, so he was like, some words are like, no, let's use this, let's use this, let's use this, let's use this. And then at the end of the day, we came up with such a beautiful piece.
1: Absolutely.
0: Mm-hmm.
1: So how did you know you can write songs?
0: Well, initially, every writer at the start wants to be an artist. Things just come and be like, they fail, I can say.
1: They fail?
0: Things just fail and be like, no, maybe I'm so much better in this than the other. So initially, I wanted to be an artist from day one. And my uncle, big up to you, by the way, my uncle, Haji Hussein, Badil Katende. So he always called me Muyimbi, Muyimbi, Muyimbi, Muyimbi, Muyimbi. So initially, I wanted to be an artist, but... you know, I left home very, very young because I really wanted music. And my mom,
1: what do you mean by very young? How old were you?
0: My mom told me, no, not very, very, because my mom told me after, just help me out and get done with Form 6.
1: Nyamba.
0: Nyamba. Get done with Form 6. After you're done with Form 6, I'll let you...
1: Do whatever you want.
0: Do whatever you want.
1: Yeah.
0: I was like, really? I was like, and when I got done with Form 6...
1: You had nothing to do with uni. Just, you weren't even thinking about it.
0: No. I just wanted to start.
1: You're like, music is it. Music is calling me.
0: Music had to be everything. And I thank God it didn't fail. Because if it had failed me, then I don't know where I would be right now.
1: I mean, there are always other options. Okay, so...
0: No, it is something that I can do best, really.
1: Yeah, you feel like that is your calling. That is your purpose. That is your passion.
0: Exactly that.
1: Okay, I mean, we see it in the songs that you have written. By the way, in case you do not know, Mzee Writer has actually written some of the finest songs that you listen to on the Ugandan music scene. And also, there is a song that we're going to be talking about a little bit later. That song called The Girl Is Caused The Girl Is to Fight recently. Do you know about that song? Okay, still chilling with Mzee Writer. Very absolutely amazing songwriter. And if you have any queries for him, you can get in touch on our WhatsApp line. And maybe our call lines will be open a little bit later. For now, we'll be back in a bit.
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0: at Gambia, hey, forget your worries and go down low. Which means, yeah, throwing it on the stage, right?
1: Exactly.
0: Like have fun. This is something that I was talking about.
1: Brian Bitt said hi to you.
0: Oh, hi, Brian Bitt.
1: Yeah, he actually did.
0: Oh, yeah.
1: And I'm going to tell him, you look so beautiful.
0: Oh, thank you. Okay, so you wrote this beautiful song, Busy, for Martha Mukisa.
1: It was me and my brother. He's called, he's an artist. Oh, God, I'm forgetting.
0: You've forgotten your brother?
1: Liam Voice. Yes, Liam Voice. Yes, it was me and Liam Voice.
0: Oh, so it was the both of you who put your mind to that song.
1: Exactly.
0: So the song that played earlier,
1: Sunset.
0: Sunset, Cinderella, Sanyu. Mm-hmm. Man, you have written for big names. But there is something. There is something that I have noticed in that song. Mm. There is this line of as. I lay me down to sleep, I pray. So you got that one from a certain song from 1994, right?
1: Apparently, me, I don't listen to songs. When I get in my car, I listen to very old songs.
0: So Sophie B. Hawkins.
1: And if you even to listen to See You Tonight, there is,
0: Yes, you know the first but now we've already talked about what I wanted us to talk about later, because that was the icing on the cake.
1: But I was just giving you an example.
0: Exactly.
1: It's called sampling. I sample a bit because the ear likes to listen what it has ever listened to. You understand? So they are called hooks. When somebody listens to Search, they'll be like, oh, what type of song is this? I thought it was the other. So it's a technique that we use to make people listen to our songs forcefully.
0: Forcefully.
1: Mm-hmm.
0: What if they sue you? You know,
1: Sampling is allowed. There are some seconds you should not exceed.
0: Oh.
1: Yeah.
0: How many seconds?
1: Apparently, like 40 something, you shouldn't exceed. But you should even, I think about, I'm not quite sure, but apparently like 30 something, you should not exceed such seconds.
0: Mm.
1: Yeah.
0: So you make sure that...
1: And the Nigerians are good at that.
0: Of course they are.
1: You know that.
0: There's a lot of people. The music industry
1: we
0: is...
1: We praise them a lot.
0: We plagiarize a lot. That's absolutely correct.
1: Yeah.
0: So, all right. The music journey. Before we went for a break, we were talking about the fact that you were hell-bent on being an artist. That was a dream of yours.
1: Mm-hmm.
0: So did you ever like start... And maybe sing, go to studio. And what failed exactly?
1: I sang, actually. I sang. I have recorded songs. And then there was my brother.
0: Mainstream?
1: Yeah. But I didn't put anything there. I deleted everything. There was no evidence that I even went ever had a microphone.
0: Yeah.
1: But I used to sing. And until one day, a brother of mine is in Luero. He's called Jimmy.
0: Mm.
1: He told me, but you guy. You really, really. Yes, you can sing because you didn't want to kumala mumbi man. You can sing, but I think you're far much better as a writer. You understand? And to the studios that I actually went to, the producers would tell me, "Would you write for me a piece?" They would not come.
0: They would not say, "Can you come and put your voice?"
1: Your voice is really amazing. So, as Wemba was like, maybe
0: why is everyone saying write for me and not come and sing at your voice?
1: So I was like, maybe people are actually telling me Mose leave this
0: in the
1: and I was an artist but being called Mose writer, you can imagine.
0: You
1: so
0: that?
1: Somebody was like, you're Mose writer, you're already Mose, why are you even singing?
0: Yeah, writer.
1: Then I was like, anyway, maybe I need to get this shit done. Oh, I'm sorry.
0: No, it's
1: what?
0: I'm really sorry.
1: So maybe I have to get this
0: out of voice.
1: Yeah, this is what they call specialization. You specialize in what you can do absolutely best. So I was like...
0: So when you look back, do you appreciate the people that actually said, you know what, you are better of a songwriter you are an artist? You know, because usually not a lot of people are able to take in constructive criticism. They'll be like, this one is trying to put me down. They don't want me to leave my dream. Something like that.
1: Initially, I got peace when they told me to leave singing. I will be realistic. They were like, why do you think I can't make it as an artist?
0: Yeah.
1: But then when I sat in my single room of Mtwalo Kuminetano, I was like, you know what, Moses? Leave this shit and write.
0: Right.
1: Yeah, right. So I was like,
0: let me just put pen to paper and get it.
1: And you know, I'm a person that loves money very much.
0: So tell us about that, because you know that
1: I was like, the money that, because I was doing both writing and singing at the same time.
0: Yeah.
1: But the money I would get from writing, I would still invest in music. I was like, kakati nze natuka DJ ndaga. And so I was like, so let me get the money I get from songwriting.
0: Yes.
1: I at least invest it elsewhere.
0: Oh, so are you actually getting good money from songwriting?
1: Oh, I would say alhamdulillah.
0: So you don't want to tell us, like, there could be someone listening in right now.
1: I get the money I love. And there is no job you can give me and I'm like, I can quit songwriting.
0: Are you serious?
1: Very serious.
0: So when you write the songs and present them to artists, right, do you table your demand and you're like, well, this is what I'm asking for?
1: I've made a recent interview and I told you Cindy gave me 3.2 after writing See You Tonight. You understand? So that is only Cindy that gave me that.
0: Why did Omega 256 give
1: And me, I write for very many artists. Yes. You understand?
0: Uh-huh.
1: So it means artists actually give me money and I would love to appreciate them.
0: Yes,
1: very,
0: I mean, they are the ones that put literally the food on your table.
1: I don't have any work. I do. I wake up in the morning
0: and
1: I pray, I shower, I go to studio each and every day.
0: Yeah.
1: Yeah.
0: How long did it take you to be Mose, the writer? Or Mose writer?
1: Initially, you know, when you're starting up with being a musician, you get very many names. I was called X League. It didn't work. I became SA. It didn't work. And then I was like, Moses, why did you disturb yourself? You are Moses Buembo. So be Mose, and you are a writer. Be Mose writer, and that is it.
0: Simple.
1: Very simple. And initially, you know, I worked with my brother Brian Beats.
0: Yes,
1: we've been partners and brothers and family for long.
0: Mm-hmm.
1: So at some point he was like, hey, will this artist accept for you to put the name Mose writer in their songs? Like, it is so direct. So I wanted to change the name.
0: Yeah.
1: But then initially Cindy showed me that no, there is no problem
0: with that,
1: you being Mose writer. So when I wrote for her Sunset, she sang the name and people loved the name. So I was like, okay, now let's
0: go with that. Absolutely, 100%. So you've written for Palazzo, you've written for Cindy, you've written for Helen Lukoma, Martha Mukisa,
1: Spice Diana, very many. Sometimes I even forget the songs.
0: I want to know, of all the artists that you have written for, what would you consider your best body of work? And of all the songs that you've written,
1: apparently we writers are like mothers. You love all your children.
0: Don't be logical, please.
1: No, let me tell you.
0: Be realistic.
1: No, I'm telling you. You love all your children. However, your children are not all successful the same way.
0: Yeah.
1: But when it comes to love, you love them equally.
0: Okay.
1: You understand? Mm-hmm. You may even find that the piece I love most did not even sell out.
0: Yeah, you tell us. Because it's okay.
1: The piece I love most... Do I really have a piece?
0: Or like your best body of work. Trust me.
1: Okay, the thing is, I'm going to give you the piece that I have memories with.
0: Okay.
1: Mm-hmm. And that is Sunset. Because it's the piece that the world got to know me
0: for.
1: Yes. That is when they were like, oh, now there is a writer called Mose Writer.
0: Mm-hmm.
1: Yeah. So that is the piece I cannot forget in my life.
0: Oh.
1: Sunset. I was very... In fact, even it's... revelation, because it just, the chorus just came to me. I didn't even think the
0: you
1: chorus.
0: Weren't seated somewhere watching sunset.
1: No. I was very hungry going for Chikomando. You understand? Very hungry.
0: I mean, you could be going to get some Chikomando, but you're watching the sunset.
1: No.
0: Yes.
1: It was midday. It wasn't even setting. I was so hungry going to get Chikomando at a friend who I used to write for and would give me Chikomando in.
0: In return?
1: Yes.
0: What?
1: Yeah, so I would write for him. He's in NASA now. I would write for him and then he gives me Chikomando.
0: Oh my goodness.
1: Yeah. So I was so hungry and then I was going for Chikomando and then the chorus came in my head.
0: Mm-hmm.
1: Initially, I thought, by then, you know, those times when you're really, really hustling to see people know you, that song was meant to be for Bruno K.
0: Oh.
1: Mm-hmm.
0: So how does it get to Cindy?
1: I loved Cindy from the start.
0: What do you love about her?
1: I don't know why. Listen. When it comes to love, love actually doesn't have a definition or reasons why you love people. You just love them. And somebody can even piss you to the maximum, but you still love them. And you're like, why do I even love this person?
0: If you ask me the same question, why I love Cindy, because I do 100%. I find her very realistic. She's a woman of her word. She stands up for women. She She stands her ground. Mm. She's a great performer. She's a great singer. I have watched her music all the way through from Blue 3
1: now,
0: up until today. So I have reasons why.
1: Now you started from Blue 3. Me, I started from Coca-Cola. Is it rated next?
0: Or
1: Coca-Cola Pop Stars. I just loved her.
0: Yeah.
1: I really, really loved. I just loved her. I just watched her do. And then I was like, hey, I love this girl.
0: Yeah.
1: I was still in school. Mm? And then there was a friend of mine, a brother, it's called Inkstein. He gave me the number to Cindy. Back then!
0: Oh.
1: So I called Cindy. I tell her, hey, Cindy, I'm a songwriter. I would love to write for you. Mm-hmm. We're talking about 7 years back now.
0: Okay.
1: Yeah. Mm-hmm. So Cindy was like, I they don't write for me. Would you want me to listen to what you've written? And then I was like, yes, ma'am, I would love to.
0: Yeah.
1: And then she was like, find me at Graven's Kabalagala.
0: Okay.
1: Is it Kabalagala? Yes. That is where she could come every day and make rehearsals.
0: Oh.
1: Because she does rehearsals every day, regardless whether she has a concert or not.
0: Okay, yeah. That's beautiful.
1: So I went. Natoka usawanya.
0: Mm.
1: Is okumacha.
0: Mm.
1: She came sawanya zechiro. And then I was there
0: 12 hours later.
1: Yeah, so I was there. I had the Nkumi Biri with me, and I couldn't eat it because that was my transport.
0: Oh my god,
1: to Nasana. So I gave her the song. She listened. There was a song, it was called Mbase. She was like, wow, the vibe is good. We vibe. But I'll do it. And then it was this time that she was going for they call it Afrima Awards.
0: Yes.
1: Then the king came back, Ngawangu Day Award.
0: Hey.
1: So I think at the back of my mind, she was like, now I don't need writers because the work that I've taken is my own writing.
0: Yeah.
1: So why would I need? But one thing I loved about her, she would not discourage me. She always told me, you know what? That work is good. I sent her like 3 songs. Four. Yes. And she was like, it's good, I'll come and we do it. But she would not come. Maybe she was like, let me not discourage you. No?
0: Man, I'm not laughing about this, but I know, like, when you realize where people come from, even them as artists, trust me, when they sit down to tell you their story,
1: so
0: like, went through so much.
1: Uh-huh. She was like, I was like, then I got tired of sending her my songs. Because she was like, each time I sent a song, she was like, I'm coming, but she doesn't come. So I meet Bruno K at Casablanca.
0: Yeah.
1: He had this cover of Good Life, Juicy Juicy.
0: Yeah.
1: Of course, by then he was a star compared to me. So I was like, Bruno, I would love to write for you a song.
0: Mm-hmm.
1: That is actually how I got his number. He was so calm and very tiny. Eh?
0: Yeah.
1: And then I was like, oh, no problem. I think that is good. He was so okay.
0: Mm-hmm.
1: So I took his number. When this chorus comes in my head, I meet my brother Brian Beats. We'll start the creation.
0: Mm-hmm.
1: Brian is like, because I thought the chorus is the start of the verse.
0: Yeah.
1: But then Brian told me, no, you're not going to get a better chorus than this. Let this be the chorus.
0: The chorus, yes.
1: So after I creating the song,
0: mm-hmm.
1: it could no longer fit Bruno K. Not because he was small compared to Cindy,
0: yeah.
1: But it was so dancehall.
0: And Bruno K was the genre.
1: So much a vocalist, you understand?
0: Yes, yes, yes.
1: So I was like, I'm not going to give it to Bruno K.
0: Let me present it to Cindy.
1: No, let me keep it. So I also kept it.
0: Uh-huh.
1: I kept it for some good time, I think like a year, when I'm just listening to the song.
0: Mm-hmm.
1: Then after some time, I was like, I'm not giving up on Cindy. Let me go back.
0: Yeah.
1: And then I did another song called Top. I sent her 2 songs, and then she told me, oh, this time around you got me.
0: You're like, finally, here we are. We have hit the jackpot. How did that make you feel?
1: My president, I salute you, John K. Just a bit.
0: Yeah,
1: John K, my president, I salute you. So initially...
0: How does it make you feel that, you know, that was your breakthrough?
1: I felt so happy initially. When I sent her, she told me, now you got me. The next day she sent the manager. And then I was like, this is real now.
0: Now we're working.
1: So the manager came, saw the studio after seeing the studio, confirmed with Cindy, and then the following day, they came and recorded.
0: Fantastic. And that's how we get the name... Mozaraita. Yeah. Mm. And has written, after that, you never looked back.
1: Never.
0: It's been Mozaraita.
1: All along.
0: Yeah. Oh, my God. Sorry. I love that confidence. When we return, oh, my days. Yes, this is another thing that we definitely want to know, because like I mentioned earlier, he pretty much wrote one of the songs that we have been talking about. The buzz has been about that, the collaboration and all of that. So good afternoon. It's Superstar Friday on 933KFM, better information and the best music. My name is Agi Owase, DJ Mix certified on the ones and twos. What's up? Mick, let's do this.
1: People want to see you. People are like, no, we want to see the my president. How can I?

0: right, so See You Tonight is the song that we are talking about. First of all, when you listen to this song, you can hear, ladies and gentlemen, Lekatuba Tubanjure, Kolaboyo Mwaka. It's like the collaboration of the year. Did you write that?
1: No, no, no. Those are the words from Cindy.
0: Oh,
1: she prophesied, and she was like, and then me at the back of my mind, I even wanted to delete them, but I was like, hey, let me not delete anything.
0: Why did you want to delete them?
1: I thought, you know, yes, we write very good music, we write very good songs, but it is God that makes a hit.
0: Oh.
1: You understand? We just do what we can do as humans,
0: yes.
1: But for the blessings and the emotions that come with the song, it is always good.
0: I do agree 100%, but then also I would like for you to take credit. This is something that I always tell people, that God can give you talent, but you have to put in the work.
1: Exactly.
0: And then he blesses the work. Trust me, there are many songs that have been written, and also even you, I know in your bank, there must be some other songs unreleased and all of that. So this must have been an exceptional masterpiece written by you, and you should take credit for it.
1: Well, initially, now let me take you back.
0: Yeah.
1: You know, that year, I had to wake up seven nights.
0: Why seven?
1: That is why I tell you at the end of the day, it is God that blesses. Yes, I had written songs, what, and they were really, really very nice. So, but when it comes to See You Tonight, I woke up seven nights, and then I told God, you know what, I want a song that everybody will talk about.
0: Okay. And we are still talking about it.
1: And then I had to up to now we are still talking about the same song. So I had to wake up seven nights. Kusawa mwenda.
0: Me, three emperor.
1: Yes, I always wake up kusawa mwenda ni saba ni sala, because me a Muslim. So I woke up seven nights continuously.
0: Yeah.
1: And then 2 weeks later,
0: yeah,
1: Cindy calls me, because initially I had sent her the song. You know, King herself calling her the King herself.
0: Yeah.
1: Maybe she saw how she actually, you know, she behaves like one.
0: She does.
1: Tapapa, Takolachi. So I sent her the song, and she was with the song for 3 months in her phone. But it was Abe telling me, Moses, don't sell a song. Abe, that is the PA.
0: Yeah.
1: The one that came to studio for Sunset to see how the studio looked like.
0: Yeah.
1: So initially, after like 2 weeks, they called me.
0: Mm-hmm.
1: We went to studio. And then I, when I went to studio, then I phoned Omega there. Initially, I didn't know I was even to find Omega there.
0: Mm.
1: Then I phoned Omega there, and then they had agreed to do the song. So we got the song.
0: So Cindy presented the song to Omega 256, and they agreed to do
1: the song.
0: So Cindy is the person who got the song first.
1: Yes.
0: Oh, okay. Yeah, that does clear, you know, the air. Well, how do you feel about it becoming a big tune?
1: Well, I feel happy. Of course, fame comes with it, and money too.
0: So, how much are you paid?
1: Initially, I said it in camera.
0: Yeah.
1: Cindy paid me 3.2.
0: Oh, so it's Cindy who paid you?
1: Yes, it's Cindy that paid me.
0: So that was all that you had bargained for the song, or even Omega had a part to pay?
1: Apparently, I've never discussed things to do with See You Tonight with the Omega team, with due respect.
0: Oh.
1: So it is Cindy that discussed with them.
0: Oh.
1: You understand? And whatever they discuss,
0: yes,
1: I don't know.
0: You have no idea. For you, you got paid and you're like, Chuede.
1: Yes.
0: That is the only thing. Okay. And now that, of course, it was a hit last year, still is a hit today. How do you feel about it now becoming the talk of town, because the two artists and the song, Cindy and Omega 256, kind of, you know, disagreed
1: apparently
0: about certain things.
1: I didn't like what happened or what transpired.
0: Yeah.
1: You understand? So this that happened, of course, wasn't really good or nice. So I can tell you that whatever came, because me, I knew everything.
0: What is everything?
1: But I didn't come out to say anything. Because at the end of the day, it's peace that we all want, good vibes. You understand? That is what life is all about. Because we have a lot of things to think about. You understand? We just need good vibes.
0: Yes, absolutely. So if I were to ask you a question that could put you on the spot, you can choose to answer it or not.
1: All right.
0: Okay. So of the two parties, who was right and who was wrong?
1: Apparently, these two parties initially, right now, are trying to see how they put things right. Mm. You understand? Mm. I even saw Cindy's clip on TikTok yesterday, and these people are trying to put things right. So me saying this one is wrong and this one is right would be jeopardizing
0: what is coming on about.
1: So it's like, I'm not saying that they're in court, but it's like a case that is being in court, and then you come out and be like, "Ah, now this is
0: a case that is being resolved." But you see, the reason I asked you this, of course, there were now camps, and you see the thing about fans, for them, they don't even have to know the truth first. They will support their artists and they will rally behind them, whether they are right or wrong. It's only the artists who know the truth at the end of the day, and their teams behind the song and all of that. So I'm very sure there are some who are pointing fingers at this one is the wrong one, before knowing the truth.
1: Apparently right now, I made so many videos at the start. The journalist asked me about that initially. But right now, as things stand, I don't want to point out that this one is wrong. Mm. This one is right. Because they are trying to resolve everything.
0: They haven't completely, because there is a post that Cindy put out and it said the team, the Omega 256 team, had actually now agreed to share.
1: They are trying to put everything right. Oh. So right now it would be so bad for me to come and say, this one is wrong, this one is right.
0: Would you write another song for Cindy and Omega 256?
1: Would they love to do another collaboration?
0: Yeah.
1: That is my job. Pay me, I write.
0: So it's like, give me the money. Give me the money.
1: There's nothing wrong about that.
0: Because I mean, they did a great job with that one. Absolutely. And before we sign out, I want to give you credit. Of course, that was a well-written song. And the other thing is, I didn't know songwriters. Maybe that's why you are a songwriter. You're a good storyteller. Like, you can, explain the entire thing and, get to the bottom of it. Absolutely. So shout out to you, Mozi Writer.
1: Thank you.
0: And your parting shot, your final words.
1: One thing I can tell people is, believe in God. He actually works, by the way. Yeah. Very, very, very much. Once you give him the power and energy. Once you believe in him, actually works. That Absolutely. Is one thing I can tell you.
0: But also remind them to put in the work.
1: Yeah. But when you believe in God and let him drive, he actually can even wake you up and tell you, you move by force.
0: People who don't move, My name is Agi Wase, certified DJ, crowd controller on the ones and twos. We're clocking out. Okay.
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3: It is the news at 3 o'clock. I'm Daniel Kibet. The Inspector General of Government, Lady Justice Aisha Naluze Batala, has called on civil society organizations to partner with the government in the fight against corruption, especially at the grassroots level. She says the government cannot win the battle alone and needs the full support of other stakeholders. While officiating the flag off of the anti-corruption caravan at ActionAid's head office in the capital, Kampala, the ombudsman urged civil society to take an active role as watchdogs at the community level, mobilizing citizens and exposing corrupt officials. She noted that despite various government efforts, corruption remains a serious obstacle to the country's economic development.
4: Corruption remains one of the most significant threats to Uganda's social and economic transformation. Therefore, the fight against corruption is not merely a legal obligation, it is a moral, developmental, and imperative and collective responsibility of us all. So the Inspectorate of Government recognizes that. So while investigation and prosecution remain crucial, sustainable action can only be achieved when the citizens actively participate in demanding accountability and transparency from the duty bearers.
3: And in other news, residents of Iyingo village in Kaguru sub-county, that is in Buyenda district, are living in fear following yet another deadly crocodile attack on Lake Kyoga. The latest victim is a 12-year-old Bashir Waolubo, who was attacked on Wednesday evening from the lake shoreline on his way to fish. According to locals, a crocodile suddenly emerged and grabbed the boy, inflicting severe injuries in his chest and abdomen. Fishermen nearby rushed to the scene and managed to rescue him alive. He was rushed to a nearby clinic but succumbed to his injuries. The NC1 chairman and other residents say crocodile attacks have become a persistent threat in the area. They're now urgently calling on the Uganda Wildlife Authority to intervene by culling or relocating the dangerous reptiles and marking out high-risk zones along the lake. For now, though, many families are living in anxiety, afraid to approach the waters that sustain their livelihoods. Elsewhere, African countries are asked to stop treating refugees as a liability, but rather use them as an opportunity to boost economic growth. Tito Mbadhi, the head of partnerships at Amahoro Coalition, that is an African initiative of private sector leaders, says currently Africa is home to over 43 million refugees who generate $27 billion in annual incomes. Speaking ahead of the World Refugee Day to be commemorated tomorrow, June 20th, Mbadhi describes this as an opportunity that the African states must use to sustain the continent's economic development. While releasing a report titled Hiding in Plain Sight, Africa's $27 billion displacement market opportunity, Mbadhi said in Uganda, 91% of the refugees live in settlement with allocated farm plots, and majority of them have acquired skills in agricultural entrepreneurship. He says transitioning displaced populations into local entrepreneurs will offer massive economic and social benefits for their respective countries.
5: So in Uganda, there's 2.2 million refugees in this country. And a research report from 2021 shows that the opportunity or amount of money purchases in Uganda every year is $485 million. That's $500 million in just refugee money velocity or transactions. So it's really a big figure. And we believe the private sector, institutions, government, even development agencies are looking at this the wrong way. They don't see an investment opportunity. They see aid. They see a liability on the economy, and we are trying to switch the narrative into what it really is, which is an active market.
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3: Latest figures from the Bank of Uganda have revealed that the shilling depreciated against the US dollar in May 2026. On average, the shilling weakened by 1.3%, with the average mid-exchange rate increasing to 3,764 shillings per US dollar from 3,716 shillings per US dollar recorded in April 2026. Central Bank Governor Michael Ating-Yego says the depreciation was partly driven by increased demand for foreign exchange by traders who are seeking to finance higher import and freight costs occasioned by the continued geopolitical tensions and conflict in the Middle East. Ating-Yego says these developments reflect the relative strengthening of both currencies in international markets amid heightened uncertainty surrounding the outlook for the US dollar.
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1: NCBA Bank. Go for it.
3: Zimbabwe's lower house of parliament has passed a bill to extend presidential terms from 5 to 7 years, which would allow President Emmerson Mnangagwa to remain in power until 2030. More than 200 lawmakers voted in favor of the draft legislation on Thursday, surpassing the vote threshold required for a two-thirds majority to amend the constitution. The bill also scraps direct presidential elections, with future presidents chosen by the parliament. 83-year-old Mnangagwa took power in 2017 after ousting longtime ruler Robert Mugabe with the backing of the military, and went on to win disputed elections in 2018 and 2023. The bill now heads to the Senate, where it is also expected to secure approval before being enacted by the president.
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3: Finally, in your sport this afternoon, Black Pirates Rugby Club have organized a Memorial Day this Saturday at Kings Park Arena in honor of their late forward, Sidney Gongodio. The event will run alongside their second leg semi-final clash against Heathens, with the Pirates leading 15-3 from the first leg at Chadondo. Activities will begin with a panel discussion at midday, focusing on mob action in Uganda, followed by a fundraising drive and the launch of the Sydney Is Me campaign that is aimed at raising awareness and supporting Gongodio's estate. Campaign organizers say the initiative is intended to prevent similar incidents in future and encourage public support for the cause. The club has also planned a memorial walk scheduled for July 5th from Tinda to Kings Park Arena, though organizers are still awaiting approval from the authorities. Funds raised during the Memorial Day will go towards the Sydney Gongodio Fund. And that is the news for this hour. Stay tuned for all the latest updates. I'm Daniel Kibet.
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7: We're chilling with one and only DJ Miracle in the ones and twos. 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
8: Twende to party.
7: If you are still working and the work you're doing is crucial, put aside the tables, grab that workmate. Grab that boss of yours. You will explain later, because DJ Miracle, Chikiri Commander, is in an area.
8: Where do you get your energy from, Emeka?
7: I'm a Mchiga. Honestly speaking,
8: Rock Boom did something for you.
7: I didn't take any Rock Boom today. I just had local food today. I took my car to the washing bay. I want to show you something, Yada.
8: What?
9: Yeah, the white one back there.
8: Where?
9: Facing the world.
7: Huh? No.
8: Since when?
7: Yesterday.
8: Congratulations.
7: Yes,
8: we are sorry. Forgive us.
7: Yes,
8: Forgive us.
7: Life is short, Yada. Huh? Life is short.
8: So you decided?
7: I decided. I was like, why not? Why not? Why not?
8: I'm happy for you.
7: Thank you so much.
8: Congratulations.
7: Thank you so much. Anyway.
8: So the other one is bye-bye.
7: That one, bye-bye. Hey, this is bye-bye, and we're like, hey, it served its time.
8: So we are now welcoming the white horse.
7: The white horse?
8: Yeah. Congratulations.
7: That one. Hey. Anyway, ladies and gentlemen, we're going to leave you in the hands of the one and only DJ Miracle, the ones and twos. Miracle. Basabuli tobali kanga baramu.
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1: Kellen Galliada.
0: Got him, Chitty, got him, Billy, Billy,
1: Kikuyu, Rimble,
0: got him, Yadabu,
1: Maybe your mommy,
0: Aki Biringanya. When Chitty be the one and only DJ Miracle, the ones and twos, Chikiri Commander. It's a reggae vibe.

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2: 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My beautiful Queen.
3: Good afternoon, Queen. How are you?
2: I'm fantastic. How are you doing, guys?
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2: How is my Kikiri commanding?
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3: He's commanding.
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got you, baby. Oh my goodness, are you going to do sports today? Okay, can you just one story? Because

0: Mr. Friday. I'm pausing. Guys, let's get into the sports update. Miracle.
1: All the sports stories, all the updates, all the results. It's the best of sports on the K-Vine.
0: All right, ladies and gentlemen, and joining us today on the sports show or the sports segment or the sports whatever. Ladies and gentlemen, the one and only, the roughest, the toughest, the baddest, international.
2: Jibizy baby.
3: What's up?
0: Ah, Gino. Ah, is it because you're putting on a xenophobia jersey?
2: What is that?
3: Go back. What is that?
0: Go back to your country.
3: First of all, you and Miracle need to know that I have a family. You guys want to enjoy the mixes and leave sport?
0: Oh, my.
3: Hey, this was me.
0: You work.
3: This is me.
0: Who has refused you?
3: Anyway, good to see you guys.
0: Good to see you too.
3: Good minute.
2: I love your shades, first of all.
3: Thank you very much.
2: They look so good on you.
3: Thank you, actually, Yada.
2: You make them look good.
3: Mm. Thank you.
2: You look good.
3: I do agree with everything you say.
0: Since Yada says she loves your shades, me, I love the person. You look good on everything. And
2: she makes everything look good.
0: She makes everything look good. Mm. I like your eyes. I like your smile. I like your...
2: Let me tell you, Justin, just this one is on straws. The other time he was saying the fastest, the fattest, actually.
0: I say the fattest.
2: You say the fattest.
0: It was the slip of the tongue.
2: The roughest, the fattest.
0: Well, mommy, I love your dimple. I love your hair.
2: He's
0: I
2: looking
0: love your
2: for
0: smile.
3: Anyway, the most important thing is that now that I am here, we've got to...

0: I missed the memo. I missed the memo.
1: I don't know how it came.
2: But ladies and gentlemen, joining us today is Auntie Jolly's last born.
1: How you doing?
2: We're good.
3: Yesterday you guys were speaking about last borns. And it wasn't funny, by the way. I need you to know.
2: Yes.
3: Anyway, unfortunately, when you guys were playing the music for a minute, I'm like, my update is about two sad stories. So for a minute, I was like, I wish I can change my rundown right now. But first of all, Jonathan Okeche is being buried. Do you remember the basketballer we spoke about who passed away on Monday night? He's being buried today.
4: Sorry.
3: Very sad. Mm. Very sad. I think this year in sports and athletes, of course, people die, but in sport, it's been tough. We speak about Jonathan Okeche now. The other day, we're speaking about Sisi Nantongo. The other day, we're speaking about Sidin Gongodio. The other day, we're speaking about Maxina Nyango. It's crazy. It's crazy. Very, very unfortunate. Now, that's one story. The other... Mm-hmm. is that Morocco captain Ashraf Hakimi is going to stand trial for rape.
0: After everyone has been upholding his name
3: The French prosecutors have confirmed that he's going to be, you know, standing trial for rape. And there is a woman who is accusing him of raping her, I think, in 2023, when she was just 24, apparently at his home. And, you know, it's been back and forth. That case has been building over time for about 3 years. Mm. And so now the French prosecutors have confirmed that he's going to be standing trial for rape. And he's spoken out, by the way. Mm. He went to his ex platform and said, listen, this back and forth has been going on for quite some time. I'm glad the trial is going to start, because that way I finally get to speak and share my own story. And he says, you know, these accusations have been going on for some time. Yeah. I feel like I've tried to keep a bit of dignity and you know, respect for the case, to try and let it, you know, take its course. And that's why I've been quiet. That's Hakimi speaking. Mm-hmm. Says that's why he's been quiet over time, but it's not helped. And he's saying, I'm glad that the trial is going to start. That way I get to share my story.
0: Honestly speaking, a lot of people usually like take advantage of celebrities.
2: Yeah.
0: And we've seen so many such cases where people come up and fabricate stories.
2: They've tried it on Neymar. Mm. The good thing with Neymar, he had a camera in his house.
3: Mm. So
2: the woman tried to throw herself on him,
4: there was evidence.
3: First of all, the so-called celebrities sometimes lose their heads as well. Mm. But also what Yada said is true, that over time. And actually on his ex, he also says that, you know, prosecutors and judges looked at him in the face and said, if you aren't famous, this case wouldn't be here.
0: Yeah.
3: Which is more, you know, to point to what Yada has just said, that sometimes these cases are, it's like a bunch of people trying to say, you know, we can make money out of this person. So, but we don't know the truth. We don't know the truth yet. Most importantly, if the trial starts, then that way we get to know the truth.
0: And, you know, sometimes it's an issue of, because he has made his stand on, you know, he's been upheld, like I just said, with a lot of people looking up to him of, you know, oh, your property is under your mom's name and whatnot and all of that. And so sometimes people could come with this whole idea of let's teach him a lesson.
3: I mean, the world is that unfair. Yeah. It can be a bunch of women, for example. It can be a bunch of legal practitioners who sit and say we can actually make money here. Mm. But like I said, also, the so-called celebrities sometimes lose their heads.
2: They lose it.
3: When the fame and the money gets to their heads. So you can't know what the truth is. Mm. But also this coming out on a day when Morocco will be playing the second World Cup
2: game.
0: That's crazy.
3: Against Scotland after the huge performance they had against Brazil. You're like, guys, come on. Let's take in one thing at a time. We've still been speaking about Morocco and how well they performed against Brazil. You know, now they have a game against Scotland and then this. But it is as crazy as it sounds. But yeah, that's the story.
2: The best thing to do in such moments as a celebrity, you are caught up in such moments. The best thing to do is to absquatulate.
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1: Yo, Hungal Yada.
0: Got him chili, got him pili pili.
1: Got him kikuyu. Rembo.
0: Got him yadabum.
1: Got him yadabum.
0: Got him yadabum. Cho. Bring us to the end of this hour. Coming up in the next hour, it's more great music. We have the news with Daniel Kibet and the Chikiri Commander DJ Miracle is still with us. For now, we'll be right back. The news with Daniel Kibet.
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5: It is the news at 4 o'clock. I'm Daniel Kibet. The National Resistance Movement Party Secretary General Richard Todwong has asked communities in the Acholi sub-region to embrace income-generating activities and make better use of their land to improve household incomes and living standards. Speaking during a visit at the sub-region, Todwong said dependence on relief support should give way to self-sustaining economic initiatives, warning that poverty will persist unless households actively engage in productive ventures.
6: And we have a population of 300,000 people who are being fed daily by those people. So what are we asking us? To me, that is the challenge I'm leaving you with. What are we asking us? I've told people, hey, actually, we don't know business. When you drive from Kampala, you reach Karuma, you get to Kambini, you see what happens in Kambini. We are both past that. You find them by the roadside. It tells you that the people are economically aware, but it's a big business.
5: NRM Secretary General Richard Todwong there. In other news, police in Chiboga District have intensified operations against fuel siphoning and theft of road construction materials along the Kampala-Chiboga-Chankwanzi-Hoima Road, arresting one suspect and recovering several exhibits in an intelligence-led operation. The operation that was conducted on June 17th in Luomata Town Council targeted criminal networks accused of siphoning fuel from tankers and stealing construction materials. Activities police say have contributed to delays in the ongoing road project. Wamala Regional Police spokesperson Lamek Chigozi says Luomata has emerged as one of the hotspot areas where organized groups have been targeting fuel tankers, construction trucks, heavy machinery and storage yards. Police arrested a suspect identified as Wilbur Muyanja, described as notorious in the area, and impounded several exhibits believed to be linked to the illegal trade. Investigators say the stolen cement and iron bars are often sold to small hardware shops, while siphoned fuel is allegedly supplied to small petrol stations. Metallic road materials, police added, are usually disposed of through scrap dealers. Police warned members of the public against engaging in what they termed acts of economic sabotage, saying both direct perpetrators and their accomplices would face the law. Elsewhere, residents of Iingo village in Kaguru sub-county, that is in Buyenda district, are living in fear following yet another deadly crocodile attack on Lake Kyoga. The latest victim is 12-year-old Bashir Walubo, who was attacked on Wednesday evening from the lake shoreline on his way to fish. According to locals, a crocodile suddenly emerged and grabbed the boy, inflicting severe injuries to his chest and abdomen. Fishermen nearby rushed to the scene and managed to rescue him alive. He was rushed to a nearby clinic but succumbed to his injuries. The LC1 chairman and other residents say crocodile attacks have become a persistent threat in the area. They are now urgently calling on Uganda Wildlife Authority, that is UWA, to intervene by culling or relocating the dangerous reptiles and marking out high-risk zones along the lake. For now, though, many families are living in anxiety, afraid to approach the waters that sustain their livelihoods.
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7: 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And Absa Bank, your story matters.
5: The government, through the Ministry of Finance, has revealed that they held auctions for the 2-year, 5-year and 15-year bond tenors on the primary securities market during the month of May 2026. The Minister of Finance, Permanent Secretary and Secretary to the Treasury, Ramadan Gobi, says except for the 15-year bond, yields on Treasury bonds edged downwards in May 2026 compared to the rates registered in previous issuances of similar securities. He says yields for the 2-year and 5-year bonds declined to 12.98% and 14.5% down from 13.5% and 15% respectively. Gobi noted that the decline in yields of T-bonds partly reflects market expectations of reduced government borrowing towards the close of the financial year, given that the government had already realized over 90% of its planned domestic debt issuance for the financial year 2025-2026.
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4: 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Go for it.
5: Lawmakers from more than a dozen African countries have pledged to push new legislation further restricting LGBTQ rights. The commitment came after a recent pro-family conference held in Ghana, which brought together parliamentarians and activists from across Africa and Europe. The African Inter-Parliamentary Conference on Family Values and Sovereignty took place in Accra, that is Ghana's capital, from June 3rd to 6th, just days after Ghana's parliament passed one of the continent's toughest anti-LGBT bills, which criminalizes the promotion of LGBT activities. Participants say the gathering ended with calls for stronger laws to protect what organizers describe as traditional family values and national sovereignty. The development highlights growing coordination among African lawmakers on the issue. Ghana's new law is still awaiting presidential assent.
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5: And finally, in sports, Uganda Cranes defender Timothy Owany has left Israeli club FC Ashdod after 7 years with the side. Owany joined Ashdod from KCCA FC in 2019 and departs following the club's relegation from the Israeli top flight after finishing 14th with 27 points from 33 matches. The centre-back thanked the club, management, teammates and supporters for their support during his stay, describing Ashdod as always a family. Owany featured in 24 league matches during the just-ended season and leaves as a free agent after the expiry of his one-year contract. During his time at Ashdod, he made 179 league appearances, scored one goal and also featured in 11 cup matches. And that is the news for now. Stay tuned for all the latest updates. I'm Daniel Kibet.
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0: Anyway, so I have concerns here. With the security of Uganda, these guys who guard malls and these big buildings and the kids in town.
1: What about them?
0: You people, why would they are going to bomb us?
1: Ate, chichi.
0: Yeah, then you will enter.

0: just pass. You people.
1: I tell the people that they get for decoy.
0: Yes.
1: Are the people who look like
0: humble people. Honestly speaking. So our security, please Mwede Ko guys, revise your tactics, because this is really not sexy.
1: It's not funny.
0: Mm. Then the other thing, restaurants.
1: What about them?
0: By media restaurants, we are tired of seeing these waitresses and waiters who have attitude. A person comes like as if they are not loved at home. What did you want? You order
1: me. You first wait. There's a time. You've seen how good my man looks. There's a time we went to a restaurant somewhere.
0: Uh-huh.
1: And we sat down properly. We are waiting to order. This chick was attending to my man. Yes, sir. What do we do for you? Blah, blah, blah. Mm. And is like, let her make her order first.
0: And then she looked at you like
1: She looked at me like, about what? I'm like,
0: excuse me, Nyamu, who hurt you?
1: I ordered a salad. Mm. The salad on the menu looked so good. Mm-hmm. I'm like, I want a salad.
0: Yeah.
1: This guy's brought me stuff. And it looked like, you know the stuff that you feed babies? They went and it was a chicken mayo salad. They went and shredded the chicken and then they mixed it with mayo. It looked like a baby had puked on the plate.
0: Ew. That chick wanted you to get diarrhea. Sure, she takes your man.
1: I feel sorry for the people who would try.
0: Because
1: we are both locked in. No one is going anywhere.
0: But like you waitresses, we are tired of your attitudes. Me one time I will tell you off. Hey, by the way, there's a time I went to a restaurant and this waitress looked like Bambi. No one had told her she looks beautiful. So she came giving everyone attitude, blah blah blah blah. So she met some Muchiga man in the restaurant.
1: You?
0: Uh-huh. No, not me. Uh-huh. Not me. So he looked at her, he's like, ew. Tiwe murunji, ni wori ya hori kutoreka attitude, you serve us and go home. Wata kuenda, pack your bags and go.
1: What?
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2: Yes, Mr. Mwanga. How are things?
1: We are pushing. How is it going? 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Congratulations.
2: Thank you.
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0: to all the weekend girlfriends, that your relationship stays stronger on a weekend. 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
1: your homegirl Yada.
0: You got him Chidi, you got him
1: Billy Billy,
0: and Kikuyu.
1: Rambo.
0: You got him Yada Boom.
1: The
0: Biomami. I can be the Gabi's News with Daniel Kibet. And DJ Miracle Chikiri Commander will be back with us.
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9: It is the news at 5 o'clock. I'm Daniel Kibet. The titular head of the Islamic faith in Uganda, Prince Kasim Nachibinge, has asked the members of the 12th Parliament to unite and focus on education and health than wasting time on the issues that divide them. Speaking to the members of Parliament during the special luncheon at his residence in Chibuli in Kampala, Nachibinge reminded the members of Parliament not to worry about the challenges they encounter, but to ride along with them as they perform their duties.
10: Why we are here is also to let you know that as a community, we have so many issues that divide us, but want us to focus on what unites us. There's a lot that unites us. There's a lot we have in common, like education, development, health. Just look at those, and let's not waste time on the divisions we have. There's no reason why we should waste our energies on those trivialities, but let's utilize our energies for the good of our people.
9: The event was also graced by Alliance for National Transformation Party leader General Mugisha Muntu, NUP's Secretary General David Lewis Rubongoya, and Waswa Berigwa of PFF, among others. In other news, the State Minister for Fisheries, Robert Migade, has spoken tough against corruption, warning that individuals undermining the sector will face the law. This follows the government directive of indigenous fishermen to lead in managing Uganda's lakes through the support of the army. This initiative also reflects the government's commitment to the sustainable management of Uganda's aquatic resources for the benefit of present and future generations. However, Migade emphasizes to intensify the fight against illegal fishing gear trade, and that is in Uganda.
11: many of our markets continue to sell immature fish. So government has invested a lot of money in running after a fishing community. But it is also very easy to take over the markets and the importation of illegal fishing gear from the board. So we have to have a multi-sectoral coordination with the Minister of Trade, URIA, and then MAIF, so that we see when this fishing gear is coming in at the border, who is there to really know that this is illegal or this is acceptable. So I think that's where we should start from.
9: Elsewhere, the National Resistance Movement NRM Secretary General Richard Todwong has asked communities in the Acholi sub-region to embrace income-generating activities and make better use of their land to improve household incomes and living standards. Speaking during a visit at the sub-region, Todwong said dependence on relief support should give way to self-sustaining economic initiatives, warning that poverty will persist unless households actively engage in productive ventures.
12: And we have a population of 300,000 people that are being fed daily by those people. So what are we asking us? To me, that is the challenge I'm leaving you with. What are we asking us? I've told people, hey, actually, we don't know business. When you drive from Kampala, you reach Karuma, you get to Kampala, you see what happens in Kampala. We are both past that. You find it by the roadside. It tells you that the people are economically aware, but it's a big business.
9: And police in Chiboga district have intensified operations against fuel siphoning and theft of road construction materials along the Kampala-Chiboga Chakwanzi-Hoima road, arresting one suspect and recovering several exhibits in an intelligence-led operation. The operation, conducted on June 17th in Luamata Town Council, targeted criminal networks accused of siphoning fuel from tankers and stealing construction materials, activities police say have contributed to delays in the ongoing road project. Wamala Regional Police spokesperson Lamek Kigozi says Luamata has emerged as one of the hotspot areas where organized groups have been targeting fuel tankers, construction trucks, heavy machinery and storage yards. Police arrested a suspect identified as Wilbur Muyanja, described as notorious in the area, and impounded several exhibits believed to be linked to the illegal trade. Investigators say the stolen cement and iron bars are often sold to small hardware shops, while siphon fuel is allegedly supplied to small petrol stations. Metallic road materials, police added, are usually disposed of through scrap dealers.
13: 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And Absa Bank, your story matters.
9: The government, through the Ministry of Finance, has revealed that they held auctions for the 2-year, 5-year and 15-year bond tenors on the primary securities market during the month of May 2026. The Ministry of Finance Permanent Secretary and Secretary to the Treasury, Ramadan Gobi, says except for the 15-year bond, yields on Treasury bonds edged downwards in May 2026 compared to the rates registered in previous issuances of similar securities. It says yields for the 2-year and 5-year bonds declined to 12.98% and 14.5%, down from 13.5% and 15% respectively. Gobi noted that the decline in yields for T-bonds partly reflects market expectations of reduced government borrowing towards the close of the financial year, given that the government had already realized over 90% of its planned domestic debt issuance for the financial year 2025-2026.
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9: In news across our country's borders, lawmakers from more than a dozen African countries have pledged to push new legislation further restricting LGBT rights. The commitment came after a recent pro-family conference held in Ghana, which brought together parliamentarians and activists from across Africa and Europe. The African Interparliamentary Conference on Family Values and Sovereignty took place in Accra, that is Ghana's capital, from June 3rd to 6th, just days after Ghana's parliament passed one of the continent's toughest anti-LGBT bills, which criminalizes the promotion of LGBT activities. Participants say the gathering ended with calls for stronger laws to protect what organizers describe as traditional family values and national sovereignty. The development highlights growing coordination among African lawmakers on the issue. Ghana's new law is still awaiting presidential assent.
13: KFM Sports News.
9: Uganda Cranes defender Timothy Awany has left Israeli club FC Ashdod after 7 years with the side. Awany joined Ashdod from KCCA in 2019 and departs following the club's relegation from the Israeli top flight after finishing 14th with 27 points from 33 matches. The centre-back thanked the club, management, teammates and supporters for their support during his stay, describing Ashdod as always a family. Awany featured in 24 league matches during the just-ended season and leaves as a free agent after the expiry of his one-year contract. During his time at Ashdod, he made 179 league appearances, scored one goal and also featured in 11 cup matches. And that is the news for now. Stay tuned for all the latest updates. I'm Daniel Kibet. Good evening.
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1: Then someone comes and say arrogantly.
0: Arrogantly, huh?
1: You compare in Khalifa Aganaga with those rage blow.
0: No.
2: Who was making comparisons?
0: Who was making those comparisons?
2: How do you even start?
0: So go to Kuberu.
3: Aya, wait. Ira na onda ba. Tabula

0: Ladies and gentlemen, introducing Khalifa Aganaga. Khalifa, good to have you.
1: Ah, it's my pleasure always to come on.
0: The last time I saw you, Engato Yeriwa, where is your shoe?
1: As always.
0: Engato.
2: Yeah. Signature.
0: The signature. Khalifa, good to have you. It's been quite a minute.
1: Yeah.
0: You've been silent
2: for a very long time.
0: But tell us.
1: I've been silent but very loud.
0: Very loud. In the politics sphere.
1: Yes. Because you know, in this kind of world, we always look at the future.
2: Yes.
1: I'm looking at Khalifa after 10 years from now.
0: Yes.
1: I don't want to be finding myself fighting over with the young musicians.
0: Mm.
1: So I'm creating space for them by using the name and the catalog that I have, the name, the status, to create another career
2: for yourself.
0: For yourself.
1: And going to politics, not just for fun, but me, I grew up with a single mother in the ghettos, you know, just because I was a bright guy. There are certain things that I look up to and I say, these things are not moving on well. These guys always say that they have degrees, they went to school, but how do we benefit from these degrees? How come that we, the youths, we don't have jobs? How come that everything is messed up? How comes that Anita Among is corrupt to that extent? You know?
0: So first things first, by the way, the Khalifa you're listening to is a very different guy. Khalifa, I think you're among the best in UNEB in your school.
1: Not in school, in the country.
0: You got 25 points.
1: Yes.
0: You get? Khalifa got 25 points.
2: Yeah.
0: He was among the best at campus. Like, I've had his career. You started in Kawempe. Sicho. You started with friends of mine. So when people see Khalifa being rowdy, this guy has brains.
2: Yeah.
0: When they saw him contesting, this guy has brains. Khalifa,
1: I can even bet, and I tell you, you can even bring the speakers that have been in parliament. They bring their results. I bet I'm better than them, even the current speaker. I'm betting if the current speaker has better results, senior six results, because you know, these universities these days, there are so many private universities.
2: Yes.
1: It's very easy to get a degree, a diploma, you know, when you have money.
0: Yes.
1: But you cannot get a senior six certificate. I'm betting you bring the results of Mr. Oboth, the Speaker of Parliament. If he has better results than mine.
2: Confidence like this speaks for itself.
1: Yes, because I'm a leader.
0: Yeah.
1: I have to put the confidence into my fans and supporters. They know that this is the right person for the position. You know, we don't want to make people feel like those people they come from heaven.
0: So we can all do it.
1: And we can even do it better.
0: Better than them.
1: Yes.
0: Interesting. So Khalifa, you intend to go back into elective politics?
1: Of course.
0: Kawempe North?
1: Because until when every youth has a job.
0: Yeah.
1: Until when I see no one get involved into corruption. Until when I see we have better healthcare services.
0: Yes.
1: Until when I see we have equal opportunities for everyone. I want to see a society where everyone has equal opportunities. Good infrastructure. The good education system. You see, things are messed up, so we need to step up.
0: Interesting.
2: Yeah.
0: So Khalifa Aganaga, when did you release Nasanga?
1: 10 years from now, 2016.
0: 2016,
1: yes.
0: 10 years ago. Now tell us, all of a sudden,
2: two, 3 weeks back,
0: Nasanga is hitting on TikTok. What led to the rise of Nasanga after 10 years? Because people have been arguing on the internet saying that this year, Nasanga is still better than very many songs that have been released.
1: It's going to be the song of the year. I'm telling you.
0: What do you think has led Nasanga to come back into people's eyes and faces, and people are still dancing to it like it's new?
1: DJ Miroc knows where we started from. He knows where we started from.
0: Yes.
1: We did music with a lot of pain and passion. You get it?
0: Yeah.
1: We knew we didn't have money, but what I knew that I have this talent, it's only this talent that is going to help me.
2: Yeah.
1: When I was starting to write music, I saw an article of PDD. He said that only one song can save you. One song can change your life. So be serious when you go to studio. Give it 100% because you never know. Once you release the song, you won't have the chance to go back and correct some
0: things.
1: So me, when I go in studio, I give 100%. You get it?
0: Yes.
1: That's why when I'm creating my creations, I think that I want even my grandkids, when they listen to my sound, they say, our father was bad.
2: Yes.
1: You get?
0: Bad character.
1: So, it It's because of for the love of the game. Mm. It's for the passion. I don't just do music. You know, by the time when we were doing that kind of music, when I was starting the Ndabida Wars, those Nasangas,
0: yes.
1: Musicians had songs like Emese.
0: Emese, yes.
1: You get, they got the hype. You get it.
0: But are they right now?
1: You get it. Now, after 10 years, Nasanga. The reason why Nasanga is now hitting, it's because people were getting bored of the bubblegum music.
2: Yes.
0: Thank you.
1: And the people were tired of seeing people who are non-talented having privileges.
0: Yes.
1: You get it? The big shows. So the industry was getting messed up.
0: Yeah.
1: So maybe the people were like, no, we are tired of this. We are tired
0: Let's bring back Nasanga.
1: Let's bring back Nasanga so the Gen Zs can get inspired and go back to studio and work hard. So that they get inspired that even after 10 years, the song of Khalifa is saving him. Everyone was saying Khalifa is down. Khalifa is down. He went to politics. Why did you go to politics? What? Now you see, Nasanga is saving me, and now we are going for the Nasanga Festival.
0: Wow! When is the Nasanga Festival?
1: 1st August.
0: Where?
2: Reza
1: Forest Resort.
0: Reza Forest
1: Nasanga,
0: Resort.
1: Nasanga Festival Muchibira. We are in the forest. So it's the Jungle Boot edition.
2: We love that. Yeah. You have to love it.
1: Yeah. You get it.
2: And, you know, right now people have been demanding because Nasanga is back and everyone is like, hey, Khalifa, are you going to give us a concert and whatnot? So it's beautiful to know. But also, with the festival coming, people are also wondering, because you've been very active in the political arena, are you still going to, you know, get back into the music industry and create more music, or are you done?
1: I'm now fully back in the music. I'll go back in politics around 2030, 2029. But now music is my business.
2: Yes.
1: Just like you can see a Mnyankore man when he has his cows, you know, when he enters into another business, he doesn't sell away his cows.
2: Yes.
1: You get it?
0: Yeah, he's
1: taking his
0: cow.
1: So music is my is the foundation, which together. So music is my business.
0: Interesting.
2: Would you say that with the music that is coming up, because, you know, we see a different kind of Aganaga with the songs that you were doing 10 years ago and whatnot, but like now that you're coming in and you're also very active, you are advocating for change in the country, will you say that the music you're going to create from now on is going to be more advocacy than what you were doing before, or is it going to be the same
1: trend? I'll be using my voice to talk about the bad things, the injustices that in my country, because when someone is suffering, you never know that person who is suffering is related to my neighbor, to my wife, to my friend. To, you get it? So when I see someone getting arrested, just like that, I feel bad. As a person, I have to talk about it. You get it? If I keep quiet, it will come to me, and other people will keep quiet. So I'll suffer. You get it? So I'll be balancing music
0: And politics.
1: Yeah.
0: Okay, so do you have any new song you've released, or you're in studio working on something?
1: I'm in studio working, but DJ Miracle, we give them the surprise. We have a Nasanga remix.
0: With who?
1: Eddie Kenzo.
0: First give us.
2: We have to love it.
0: So should we first do the original, then we get into the remix?
1: The remix is not yet. You just I've just because DJ Mirak is around and is the main DJ for Big Talent.
0: What should we do?
2: Teaser.
0: Just give us a teaser. You don't have it. Okay.
1: I have it. You want it, but I.
0: Khalifa, first release it of here now. So Khalifa is running somewhere else. He has work to do.
2: But the Nasanga Festival.
0: Nasanga Festival. Yeah. 1st August at Forest Resort.
1: Reza Forest Resort. So I'm calling upon all the Nasangas. You
2: How
1: know
2: much
1: a Nasanga? You are related to one, your wife, your ex.
0: Yeah,
1: or something
0: Nasanga.
1: Like that is a Nasanga.
0: Nasanga Vivanaba.
1: Yeah, take it. So now, and every woman is now a Nasanga. So entrance ordinary is 20,000.
0: Yeah.
1: VIP 50,000. Then we have a table of 3 million and VVIP table of 5 million.
0: Interesting.
1: The difference between this and other concerts, this is not a concert. This is a festival.
2: Yeah.
1: This is a celebration. And I want to give credit to the Gen Z, the dancers. You know, there's some guy who's called Yahaya, his sister to the Kasire family.
0: Yeah.
1: So he started making challenges on a border.
2: Yeah.
1: Then other two boys, Carl and Confidential, they came up with a simple dance. Now everyone
2: Just like, doing the dance.
1: You get it. Nasanga. So the thing, nechi blowing. You get it. Yeah. When I ask them, why did you do this?
2: Mm.
1: No, we love your music. We be in the ghetto. We listen to your music. But we feel bad that this kind of music, people don't these days no longer do this kind of music. Mm. You know, this inspired us, you know.
0: Yeah.
1: But we feel we are tired of this bubblegum. Okay, we have given them a chance, but let us also go back to the real music.
2: Real music.
1: So I give credit to the dancers. Yeah. And this show is dedicated to the dancers and influencers.
2: Aww.
1: The dancers, they do a lot of job when it comes to influence these days. But when they influence and the song becomes a hit, these musicians don't recognize them.
0: Yes.
1: When they make concerts, they don't even recognize them. They don't even give them a platform to come and perform. So on this show, we have dedicated 2 hours for the dancers.
0: Wow.
1: Those who dance solo and those who are in a, who in are groups. In groups. Dancers are now celebs. I want to see Zaira Baby coming to perform. You see, I want to see Sharon Pinks, Carl, Confidential. I want to see Winnie Wamami come, you know, like they
0: Janice
1: announce...
0: Janice and Dr. Solo.
1: Janice and Dr. Solo, they come. We announce them as real stars because they influence people's businesses, they influence the music. You That's get true. It. So I want to dedicate this show for them. You get it. So every dancer, you just know that I'm behind you.

0: for Aganaga for you. Khalifa, thank you so much for passing by. We really, really, really appreciate you. And man, I'll say this, Nasanga is my best.
1: First August
0: Forest Resort. Reza. Ah, Nasanga Muchibira.
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0: Chilling with the one and only DJ Miracle, the ones and twos, Chikiri Commander.
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0: Coming up now is the news with Daniel Kibet. And in the next hour, R&B. I'll always life simple, but I said that. We'll be right back.
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11: It is the news at 6 o'clock. I'm Daniel Kibet. The murder trial of businesswoman Molly Katanga and her two daughters has been adjourned after a heated courtroom clash over medical photographs. Proceedings at the High Court were forced to stop abruptly when tempers flared between prosecution and defense lawyers. The dispute centered on photographs of Molly Katanga taken while she was receiving treatment at International Hospital Kampala on November 2nd, 2023. The same day her husband, businessman Henry Katanga, was allegedly shot dead. Defense lawyers wanted the orthopedic surgeon testifying as their third witness to identify the printed photographs, which were reportedly taken by a nurse on his instructions. Prosecutors strongly objected, arguing the doctor could not authenticate the prints, saying he had only viewed the original images on his phone. The exchange became so heated that trial judge Justice Comfort Rosette Kania walked out of the courtroom. She later adjourned the case until Monday, June 23rd. The surgeon had earlier told the court that inquiries on Molly Katanga's hands, the injuries rather, on Molly Katanga's hands were defensive wounds consistent with an assault. Molly Katanga and her daughters faced charges in connection with the death of Henry Katanga. And the titular head of the Islamic faith in Uganda, Prince Kasim Nachibinge, has urged members of the 12th Parliament to put aside their differences and focus on key sectors of education and health. Speaking during a special luncheon he hosted for MPs at his residence in Chibuli, Prince Nachibinge called on lawmakers to unite and work together for the good of the country instead of wasting time on divisive issues. He advised parliamentarians not to be discouraged by the challenges they face, but to rise above them and remain focused on delivering their mandate.
12: Why we are here is also to let you know that as a community, we have so many issues that divide us, but want us to focus on what unites us. There's a lot that unites us. There's a lot we have in common, like education, development, health. Just look at those, and let's not waste time on the divisions we have. There's no reason why we should waste our energies on those trivialities, but let's utilize our energies for the good of our people.
11: The high-level luncheon was attended by several opposition leaders, including Alliance for National Transformation President, retired Major General Mugisha Muntu, National Unity Platform Secretary General David Rubongoya, and PFF's Waswa Birigwa, among others. Elsewhere, a section of women in diplomacy are calling for more women to be appointed to top leadership positions across Africa. According to the 2025 Women in Diplomacy Index by the Anwar Gargash Diplomatic Academy, the global share of women ambassadors and permanent representatives has risen to 22.5%, up from 21% the previous year. Jocelyn Berigwa, the head of the IGAD mission to Uganda, says women remain significantly underrepresented in diplomatic posts worldwide.
13: So you see, there is some good progress. We are therefore moving, but we are not moving fast. In many foreign services, research described diplomatic careers as a leaked pipeline where women enter in strong numbers but thin out on the way up. The pipeline is not empty. The pipeline is leaking. Women enter in equal numbers most times and are promoted to senior rank at lower rates. The question before us is no longer only how we recruit women, but how we keep them and how we lift them.
11: Berigwa made these remarks during a high-level session on women in diplomacy and multilateralism held in Kampala under the theme Advancing Inclusive Leadership and Global Cooperation.
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11: The Economic Policy Research Center has revealed that business confidence remained positive in May 2026, as reflected in the Business Tendency Index, which increased to 56.7 from 52.7% in April 2026. Data from EPRC shows that the index remained above the threshold value of 50, indicating that businesses expect economic conditions and activity levels to improve in the near term.
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9: NCBA Bank. Go for it.
11: Flights have resumed at Niamey's International Airport in Niger under heavy security, one day after a deadly jihadist attack on the facility. Operations returned to normal Friday following Thursday's assault, which was claimed by militants linked to Al-Qaeda. Authorities have not yet released an official casualty toll, but the attack targeted one of the country's most sensitive sites. Security remains tight at the airport with enhanced checks and a visible military presence. The incident underscores ongoing instability in the Sahel region, where jihadist groups continue to carry out attacks despite counter-terrorism efforts.
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11: Uganda's national boxing team, the Bombers, has received a high-level briefing on discipline and integrity as they prepare for the Commonwealth Games. Uganda Olympic Committee President Donald Rukari today visited the team during their morning training session at the hockey grounds in Lugogo in Kampala. He was accompanied by Uganda Boxing Federation President Moses Muhanji and other federation officials. Dr. Rukari addressed the boxers on key issues including match manipulation, sexual harassment, anti-doping regulations, responsible media engagement, and proper athlete conduct during the games. Uganda will send a 6-member boxing team to the Commonwealth Games in Glasgow, that is Scotland, scheduled from July 23rd to August 2nd. The squad is currently undergoing non-residential training under head coach Twaibu Mayanja and team captain Bate Nuhu. The full team includes Angel Katushabe, Emily Nakalema, Aziz Ringo, Alfredo Jok, and Kemis Ibrahim. And that is the news this hour. Stay tuned for more updates. I'm Daniel Kibet.
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1: I know you've been searching for a real man who will love you for who you are.
0: Maybe we get a bit of information on the best music. Welcome back to the Top of Charts. Get driving to make a romantic machine. And
2: your homegirl Yada.
0: You got him, Chidi. You got him.
2: Pili Pili. 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
0: Yada Bing Yada Boom.
2: Thank you, Mommy.
0: Thank you, Bidding Anya. We're chilling with one and only DJ Miracle, the ones and twos, Chikiri Komanda.
1: Love will set us free.
0: To all the lovers out there, Yada and her man.

0: that hour for R&B. Any R&B song you want to listen to, give us a call right about on 0393-93393-0393-26293. And we'll play it for you. Before we pick up phone calls, Ziada, you know Billie Jean by Michael Jackson?
1: Mm-hmm.
0: So following the release of Michael Jackson's movie, Michael.
1: Yeah.
0: Michael Jackson's Billie Jean has seen a massive resurgence on the charts. And it's been fueled by this movie.
1: So after the movie came out, can you imagine there are Gen Alphas who had the audacity
0: to ask,
1: to go and ask millennials,
0: who is Michael Jackson?
1: No. Daddy, do you know who Michael Jackson is? Hey!
0: Blasphemy! Fire thunder you! So, yeah. So, do you know when this song was released? Billie Jean.
1: When?
0: It was released in 1982. It's a 1982 classic. Billie Jean's not my lover. So, it has surged on multiple global rosters.
1: Yeah.
0: Hitting number one on the Billboard Global 200. And it has claimed the top spot.
1: It is a big song.
0: On the R&B streaming songs chart.
1: But you know, even like Aganaga said earlier, people are looking for quality music.
0: Yes.
1: Music that isn't just
0: That's
1: about,
0: why Nasanga,
1: you know,
0: is coming back.
1: And Billie Jean is also one of those songs. And honestly speaking, if you go and figure out why Michael Jackson used the lyrics that he did, or why he wrote some of the songs that he did, you will be shocked and amazed by the lyrical genius that he was.
0: He was. So, Miracle, first play as Billie Jean, and I tell you the story behind Billie Jean. This song is 43 years old. 43 years old.
1: Billie Jean.

0: So Billie Jean is a lady who came and started saying that she had Michael Jackson's child.
1: Yeah.
0: She started lying that she had Michael Jackson's child and she wanted child support from him.
1: Yeah.
0: Michael Jackson said, I am not going to give you child support because you're just a fan. She's just a fan.
2: You have to love people who take their low moments and turn them in. You know, like, you're bringing me trouble, you're bringing me chaos. Let me make money out of it.
0: KFM, good evening.
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2: Good evening, Queen. How are you?
3: I'm fantastic. How about you guys?
2: Very well, thank you. What do you want to listen to? R&B.
3: 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This is Heaven by Nick Jonas.
0: This is Heaven by Nick Jonas.
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4: I'm good.
2: Thank you so much. What? Who are we speaking to and what do you want to listen to?
4: I'm looking from the side of Oka Story.
0: All right. R&B. Which R&B song do you want to listen to?
4: I'm going to listen to Bright Star.
0: Eh?
4: Bright Star, Bright Star.
0: Bright Star is by who?
4: Yeah, I'm not so sure about that.
0: It's called
4: Dry Scott.
2: Dry Scott,
0: Dry Scott. KFM, good evening.
5: Hello.
0: Hello.
5: How are you, Mr. Romantic Mutiga?
0: Very good. How are you doing? Who are we speaking to?
5: You're speaking to Albert. How are you, Yada?
2: Hi, Albert. What do you want to listen to?
5: Now, I want to listen to La Isla Bonita by Madonna.
0: La Isla Bonita by Madonna. KFM, good evening.
5: Good.
0: How many daily? Kriyawala. Wagwan. Calvin from Entebbe. What do you want to listen to, Calvin?
5: Kaimachi.

0: Wendy.
1: Oh, yeah. What do you want to listen to?
0: Born to Make You Happy.
1: Born to Make You Happy. Britney Spears. Ah, la, la, la, la, la. Yada.
2: Yo.
1: Yada.
2: Yo.
1: That song. Can I tell you something about that song? Okay, you see what you're going to say, then I tell you something about the song.
2: It makes me miss my man.
1: I remember when when I was in
2: look at miracles
1: in B2 Yada. I was at Biotech International School here in Muyenga.
2: You're a sharp kid, the maker. Yo!
1: Biotech International.
2: Sharp, sharp!
1: Sharp! B2!
2: What happened?
1: So there was this chick, she was called Marietta.
2: Mm-hmm.
1: Marietta was from Belgium.
2: Mm-hmm.
1: She had her brother called David de Papel.
2: Mm.
1: You get?
2: Mm-hmm.
1: So I liked Marietta. Marietta liked me too.
2: Mm.
1: So I wrote her a letter.
2: In B2.
1: In B2. Wait, you know international.
2: Shop.
1: So I wrote Marietta a letter.
2: Uh-huh.
1: Like, hi, Marietta.
2: Uh-huh.
1: Every time I see you smile, I just thank God that you were born. I was born to make you happy. Then I put in an eclair. Do you know the reply she gave me?
2: Perhaps.
1: You rock my world. You know you did.
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0: Ladies and gentlemen, we have to say goodbye. As we go on, we remember all the times we've spent with you all the way from this week, Monday, up to Friday, 3 to this very hour. Ladies and gentlemen, it's time for us to say bye. It's been a week of the Romantic Mitchika and
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1: It is the news at 8 p.m. I'm Daniel Kibet. The Inspector General of Government, Lady Justice Aisha Naluze Batala, has called on civil society organizations to partner with the government in the fight against corruption, especially at the grassroots level. She says the government cannot win the battle alone and needs the full support of other stakeholders. While officiating the flag off of the anti-corruption caravan at Action Aid's head office in the capital, Kampala, the ombudsman urged civil society to take an active role as watchdogs at the community level, mobilizing citizens and exposing corrupt officials. She noted that despite various government efforts, corruption remains a serious obstacle to the country's economic development.
3: Corruption remains one of the most significant threats to Uganda's social and economic transformation. Therefore, the fight against corruption is not merely a legal obligation. It is a moral, developmental and imperative and collective responsibility of us all. So the Inspectorate of Government recognizes that. So while investigation and prosecution remain crucial, sustainable action can only be achieved when the citizens actively participate in demanding accountability and transparency from the duty bearers.
1: And in other news, the titular head of the Islamic faith in Uganda, Prince Kassim Nachibinge, has urged members of the 12th Parliament to put aside their differences and focus on key sectors of education and health. Speaking during a special luncheon he hosted for MPs at his residence in Chibuli in Kampala, Prince Nachibinge called on lawmakers to unite and work together for the good of the country instead of wasting time on divisive issues. He advised parliamentarians not to be discouraged by the challenges they face, but to rise above them and remain focused on delivering their mandate.
4: Why we are here is also to let you know that as a community, we have so many issues that divide us, but want us to focus on what unites us. There's a lot that unites us. There's a lot we have in common, like education, development, health. Just look at those, and let's not waste time on the divisions we have. There's no reason why we should waste our energies on those trivialities, but let's utilize our energies for the good of our people.
1: The high-profile luncheon was attended by several opposition leaders, including Alliance for National Transformation President, retired Major General Mugisha Muntu, National Unity Platform Secretary General David Lewis Rubongoya, and PFF's Waswa Berigwa, among others. Elsewhere, African countries are being urged to stop viewing refugees as a burden and instead tap into their potential to drive economic growth. Tito Mbadhi, the head of partnerships at the Amahoro Coalition, that is an African private sector initiative, says the continent is currently home to over 43 million refugees who together generate $27 billion in annual income. Mbadhi highlighted Uganda as a positive example, noting that 91% of refugees live in settlements with allocated farmland and many have developed skills in agricultural entrepreneurship.
5: So in Uganda, there's 2.2 million refugees in this country. And a research report from 2021 shows that the opportunity or amount of money purchases in Uganda every year is $485 million. That's $500 million in just refugee money velocity or transactions. So it's really a big figure. And we believe the private sector, institutions, government, even development agencies are looking at this the wrong way. They don't see an investment opportunity. They see aid. They see a liability on the economy, and we are trying to switch the narrative into what it really is, which is an active market.
2: Kampala News. News around you and from your neighborhood.
1: Kampala Lord Mayor Ronald Balimwezo has appointed Kawempe Mayor Emmanuel Serinjoji, the Chairperson Environment and Natural Resources Committee. The committee was constituted under the National Environment Act of 2019. Mayor Serinjoji will be deputized by Kawempe South MP Madina Nsereko, and it brings together political, technical and administrative leadership. The committee will coordinate enforcement against wetland encroachment, guide ecosystem restoration, strengthen compliance with environmental laws, and improve multi-agency monitoring and community engagement. Kampala Capital City Deputy Executive Director Moses Kigenyi called upon all stakeholders to support this collective effort to protect and restore Kampala's environment.
6: This committee is very critical in the management of the affairs of the city's ecology to avoid the kind of disasters we have found ourselves in. This committee is very critical, and we are asking that everybody that is involved in the management of our natural resources gets to support them. We have partners, we have technical officers who should play their role. If we do not manage our environment properly, our air quality will continue to deteriorate. Our environment will continue to be degraded.
1: Early this month, Kampala Capital City Authority wrote to the National Environmental Management Authority, NEMA, to hold operations against wetland encroachers until the committee is in place to help in the operations. Elsewhere, the Salam Muslim Cemetery Committee has acquired 63 acres of land in Luero and Sanga along Mitiana Road to establish new burial grounds aimed at addressing the growing demand for dignified and accessible burial space for the Muslim community. Committee leaders say the project is a significant step toward ensuring adequate burial facilities for future generations. According to the committee, an estimated 324 million shillings is still required to complete key phases of the project, including land development, fencing, access roads, drainage systems, and other essential infrastructure. Members have appealed to well-wishers, community leaders, organizations, and the general public to support the initiative through donations and partnerships.
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1: In the world of business, latest figures from the Bank of Uganda have revealed that the shilling depreciated against the US dollar in May 2026. On average, the shilling weakened by 1.3%, with the average mid-exchange rate increasing to 3,764 shillings per US dollar, from 3,716 shillings per US dollar recorded in April 2026. The Central Bank Governor Michael Atingiego says the depreciation was partly driven by increased demand for foreign exchange by traders seeking to finance higher import and freight costs occasioned by the continued geopolitical tensions and conflict in the Middle East. Atingiego says these developments reflect the relative strengthening of both currencies in international markets amid heightened uncertainty surrounding the outlook for the US dollar.
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7: 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Go for it.
1: The United Nations Secretary General Antonio Guterres says human rights are under assault around the world. In a statement today, Guterres warned that the consequences are devastating for individuals, communities, and entire societies. He stressed that the work of the United Nations Human Rights Council has never been more important, adding that peace and justice must begin with respect for the human rights of all people.
2: KFM Sports News.
1: Finally, the national boxing team, the Bombers, has received a high-level briefing on discipline and integrity as they prepare for the Commonwealth Games. Uganda Olympic Committee President Donald Rukari today visited the team during their morning training session at the hockey grounds in Lugogo in Kampala. He was accompanied by Uganda Boxing Federation President Moses Muhanji and other federation officials. Rukari addressed the boxers on key issues including match manipulation, sexual harassment, anti-doping regulations, responsible media engagement, and proper athlete conduct during the games. Uganda will send a 6-member boxing team to the Commonwealth Games in Glasgow. That's in Scotland, scheduled for July 23rd to August 2nd this year. The squad is currently undergoing non-residential training under head coach Twaibu Mayanja and team captain Bate Nuhu. And that is the news for now. For more details and updates, visit our website www.kfm.co.ug. I'm Daniel Kibet. Good night and have a great weekend ahead.
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Welcome to the KZN, creating connections, mending your hearts. But hey, tonight, it's a Friday, so I keep telling you the vibe is a bit different. So that means we get to party. Uh-huh. So we bring the party to wherever you are, probably in your car, at home, whether you're commuting. Just let us know where you are and we vibe on until midnight. So if there's a song you want to dance to, let us know. Drop it on the KFM socials. And of course, Electra Jose is also getting ready. Yes. To get the party started. If you have a song you want to dance to, the drill is simple. Drop that very song on the KFM socials. The handle is at 93KFM. And also open up the lines and your request for that song that's going to make you get up and dance. Let's get started. Doreen is my name. It's a Friday. Yes, we call it Superstar Friday.

0: Better information, the best music. Oh yes, the party is just getting started. This is the KZone Selector Giselle with me right here, right now in the studio. And yes, spinning the basic music till midnight. Remember, if there's a song you want to dance to, you just have to let us know. 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Let me go down on X. I have Micah, Aluda, you're tuned in. Okay, thank you so much. And I have a Solid Warrior, any from Queen Joelanda Oro. And then Atia Victor is saying hi to me. Hey back, my dear. Olupot, George, what's up? You would like to listen to any song that's gonna make you what? That's gonna make you sleep now. Ah, ne damukwan. Ate economy tabusa te we bake, please. We have to stay awake. Ah, Olupot. You've been on your we have refused. Kevin.
1: Hey Doreen.
0: Hey, what's up? How you doing?
1: I'm very fond of blessing first.
0: Yes, Pastor, what song do you want to dance to tonight?
1: Can you pray for him, Gurio, by Gurio, by Bebe Fugue?
0: All right, Carly.
1: Sorry.
0: All right, thank you. You love and care for him?
2: Jebaliku.
0: Carly, no, Jebaliku.
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0: Coimbatore information, the best music, extra, extra pressure. Pressure increases or decreases? I think it increases. Eh? In a good way. It's a Friday, so the pressure has to increase. It's 93 KFM, better information, the best music. Yes, it is Superstar Friday. I got Selector Jose on the decks. What song do you want to dance to? Let us know. 075-193-900. You're loving KFM?
1: Yo.
0: Yo, what's up?
1: Yes.
0: Thank you for listening. Who am I talking to?
1: Fish Boy Angster, Sumbala Alpha.
0: This is who?
1: Hello.
0: You said you called who?
1: Fish Boy Angster.
0: Okay, so what song do you want to listen to?
1: I want to listen to Pretty Girls by Ayers.
0: Pretty Girl by Ayers. Okay, going out to who?
1: That is Dina. Green. And Russell to Nicholas.
0: To Nicholas.
1: Yes.
0: Kale, thank you so much. And then I have someone here on the KFM WhatsApp. You're saying hi, Doreen. Thanks for the show. Paul DeWeezy, boy, Kamale boy at Mega Sunday Supermarket. You're requesting for My Rules by Ray J. All right, and then I have Audrin tuned in from Barra City. Play for me. Thanks for Sam by Ashaki. Okay, and then Sharon here from Kasubi African Oil. Hi, Sharon, how are you doing tonight? Carla, thank you for tuning in. And then Wait For Me by Johnny Drill. Hey, back, what's up? This is Gayo. Gayo, I got you. Remember, you can still place your order using the KFM WhatsApp. Why not? You're loving KFM?
2: Hello, Doreen. Hey. This is Okiru from Kamuli.
0: Yes, okay. Well, how is Kamuli tonight?
2: Kamuli is fine, but just a hot day.
0: At this time or maybe during the time?
2: During daytime.
0: Daytime. I was going to wonder. Okay. So what's up? What song do you want to dance to?
2: Give me Doctor by... Is it Jose?
0: Doctor by who?
2: By who?
0: I don't know.
2: Doctor? Gravity.
0: Gravity? The song is called Doctor?
2: Yeah, the song is called Doctor.
0: Ah, what if we don't find it? Give us something else.
2: Okay, you can play anything from very close.
0: We already played in Kulio. Let's give you ours.
2: Okay, now play for me whatever by Rude Boy. Reason with me.
0: Reason with me, Rude Boy. Kale, why not? Back to the muziki.
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0: 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Doreen is my name. Thank you for listening in. This is Superstar Friday on the KZone. Tonight, no garage, no surprises, no why are you still awake, no words, no Lugambo, bad parting, that's all. So I got a message in the KFM WhatsApp. The number is 0747-032-192. You, my friend, are saying good evening. Hi. What are you trying to call using the KFM WhatsApp? Yo. But don't pick up phone calls off the WhatsApp number. You. Dollar. Better call live on air. Eh? And you guys. Dating someone who calls you on WhatsApp in Uganda here, please. If you're abroad, I'll really understand. So Selector Jose is vibing me and then starts calling me on WhatsApp. I block him immediately. How lazy can you be? You're that broke. You can't afford airtime. Today came. And you're vibing. Selector. I have someone called Jeff. Jeff from Chitezi. Play for me Quarter One by Spice Diana. Kale. And then I got a message. This one is called Wilfred. What's up? How you doing? And you're saying, hey, currently listening in from the radio app. Hi. Thank you. Thank you for listening in. And then I have someone saying hi to me, saying hi to Selector Jose. You want Roll Up by Khalifa. Roll Up. This is who? Fruiteria. Hey. Okay. Kale, thank you so much, guys, for being a part of the KZone. It is Superstar Friday. We'll be picking up your phone calls later on. We're just getting started with the party. Doreen and Selector Jose.
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That's all I know. One by one, two by two. That's all. Period. The rest, I just dance to the beat. Hey. It is 9-3 KFM. Better information, the best music. My name is Doreen. How are you guys? How are you guys?

you are saying love, going out to your love, Mary, not forgetting all care from listeners, Kali. And then I have a message here. This is Junior, Majid Junior from Moroto, the Marble City, enjoying the Superstar Friday. Selector Jose on them ones and them twos. Big up to you too. Anything from Elephant Man. Okay. Okay, so someone is requesting for... who is this? Malido. Malido, you request for a song and be patient. Okay. Skanking Sweets. Do you know any song, Skanking Sweets? It's a reggae song. It's going to be played. Okay, Malido? Hey. Someone right here listening in from Entebbe International Airport. Thank you for vibing with us. This is Dola, right? Is that your real name?

0: 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Thank you for dancing with us. 11K FM.
1: Good evening to you.
0: How are you doing?
1: I'm okay.
0: Talk to me. What's up?
1: This is Mr. Wilfred.
0: Yes, Wilfred.
1: From Banda.
0: Talk to me.
1: So I want to dance with this song called Abba Abba by Stella.
0: Abba Abba by Stella.
1: Yeah.
0: Okay, let's see what we can do about that. Back to the party.
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FM, better information, the best music, okay? All right, John representing the Homeboro City. Play for me. What? Sun to the City by... Sun to the City, that is supposed to be Key to the City. There is going to be one song at a time, so choose between some... by Ashaki or Key to the City. Choose. It's going to be one song.

0: selection Jesus Summon is on their knees that you should play for me Save Your Tears for Another Day by The Weeknd and Ariana Grande. Well, you've knelt down. Let me hope selector Jesus will understand. Never want to know leader, selector Jesus. KFM. Okay. Hello.
1: Yo.
0: Yo, what's up? How you doing?
1: Great.
0: Who are we talking to?
1: Yokana Isaac.
0: Yokana, how is, where are you?
1: Fine.
0: Where are you?
1: Luero.
0: What song do you want to listen to?
1: You're gonna play me, you play for me, Maddie Dame.
0: Which one?
1: Maddie Dame by Rene.
0: Maggie Dame?
1: Maddie Dame.
0: Ah, okay. Corner. You love KFM. Okay. Yeah, we proceed with Super Safari until midnight.

0: Nkugambye yansere to mix. 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Jose doesn't love me. It's okay. Yala Vonke FM, what's up?
1: What's the Yotia doing?
0: Zendi Oliotia. Sorry?
1: Wewa leku
0: is a togeda nani?
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0: Hey, muli mutieyo?
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0: Jetuli, what song do you want to dance to?
1: Mchugura kaimba Back to Sleep by Chris Brown.
0: Sexy Back to Sleep by Chris Brown. Kale. All right, we're about to get back to more partying. Just let us know the song you want to dance to. Like I said, we don't cease fire until midnight. So any genre, we got you. It's going to be a song that we can dance to. Not songs that are going to send us to sleep. We won't allow today. No. So let me hope you're ready. One more last call, and then we get into the mixes. You love and care for him.
2: Hey, how are you?
0: Hey, how you doing?
2: This is Madison.
0: Madison?
2: Bombo.
0: What song do you want to dance to, my dear?
2: Show me the amazing.
0: Sorry?
2: Show me the amazing. What's nice?
0: What?
2: Show me the amazing.
0: Uh-uh. Now it's like him. Today is a Friday, Superstar Friday.
2: Okay,
0: but Zombo. Yeah?
2: You make me wanna by Blue.
0: You make me wanna. All right, let's see what happens. Okay. You know what? I don't want to kill the vibe. So we proceed with the crazy mixes with Selector Jose.

0: All right, this is Fast Fast. Oh yeah, muziki after muziki. This is courtesy of 92 KFM Super Zafuade. Doreen is my name. And I have Selector Jose right here with me. Still playing your requests. You know he's about to step out, but the vibe continues. You know that. All right, 11 KFM.
1: Hello.
0: Hi, how are you?
1: I'm good, how are you?
0: Very okay. Who are we talking to?
1: We are talking to Effendi.
0: Okay, what song do you want to dance to?
1: I want to dance to Lelele by Doing.
0: Sorry?
1: Lelele.
0: Your Lele?
1: Lelele by Adonia.
0: You know that one? Okay. Let's see what we can do. Thank you so much. Yeah.

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0: Amabara, Mukisa George, Jeronda Matos, Garage Kibogarod, Nongkora, Yijon Kaguraka Rokubuma, yes, Yivi, Agawala Yisangere Muga, Exani Kap Kipikin Eitaha, Adupu, Bangamba, Exempo Kitwera Bantere, Sani, Kirokunu, Bulikimuchona Nidaraki Mugenda, Maiso Mubara Yamukama.
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0: Okay, so you who knelt down for Selector Jose, I think he was like, oh, why? I want to have a good weekend. He has played your song. So Dola, eh? Finally. And then someone here says, tell Selector Jose that he is who he thinks he is. Wapi.
1: Give me my flowers.
0: I can't give you flowers. Shia. Now I've delivered the message though. Yeah. With Nugu. This is Alan. Alan from Chanja. Thank you for vibing with us. So, Selector, as usual, you have to tell us where you're going to be at. So, those who want to escort or follow him, or, you know, if in case you're wondering where he plays from, there you go. So, from here, where are you going to? What time? And then tomorrow, where?
2: Right now, I'm heading to Liberty. Liberty, uh-huh. Kanjucha Street.
0: Uh-huh.
2: That's opposite Akeshia Mall.
0: Perfect. From what time?
2: Tonight, I'm playing from 3 a.m. to 5 a.m.
0: Uh-huh. And then tomorrow?
2: Tomorrow, I'm playing the early set by 7 p.m. To 9 p.m.
0: Ah.
2: Yeah.
0: Okay, so you've heard it. So you want to follow Jose? Just go there. Kale, thank you, Jose.
2: Thank you very much.
0: All right. Till next Friday, guys, we'll be back. We proceed with the request. Thank you so much, guys. It is Superstar Friday on 93 KFM. Better information, the best music. 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

0: 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My name is Doreen, and yes, we are signing out. So yes, when I sign out, you sign out. So yes, we. And I'll be back on Monday, God willing, another edition of the K-Zone 8 to midnight. And well, tomorrow, don't miss out on great programming throughout. And Sunday, same situation. Remember, we have the best music and give you better information. So keep it right here. Thank you for choosing 93 KFM. God bless you. Doreen is my name. Stay safe. Bye-bye.
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